98.1 KDD. Well, Kelly in the news recently for that situation that happened at that store and they mistreated her. Did you hear about that? I'll tell you the whole story next.

0: Akron's 98.1 KDD. So have you ever had a situation in a store where you just felt mistreated? That's what happened to Kelly Clarkson recently, and she took to social media about it. She said she went to this store in Brooklyn, New York, and they kind of treated her the way they treated, you know, Julia Roberts in Pretty Woman, where, like, you can't afford things here. And so she took to social media. She explained her story. The store came back and said, well, Kelly tried to buy something that wasn't for sale. Kelly said, oh, no, you're not going to lie about this because I asked, is that for sale? There was a price tag and you made it seem like I couldn't afford it. And then the store came back again. A lot of little bits of back and forth. But I'm going to say this, I believe my girl Kelly. And I do think this might have just also been a situation of miscommunication while they were in the store. But the store should have just, like, owned up to it and said, we are so sorry, because they were not receiving some love online. That's what I'm saying. But let's all just treat each other nicely, please. All right, Wiz Khalifa, Charlie Puth, next.
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All right, here's the unserious question for tonight. What secrets, like silly secret, are you keeping from your partner? 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

0: Akron's best music, 98.1 KDD. All right, that is Dominic Fike right there. Happy Wednesday. All right, let's get into it. Our unserious question of the night was, what silly secret are you keeping from your partner? Got this message from Alexis. Listen to this.
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0: Akron's best music, 98.1 KDD. That is Taylor Swift, I Knew It, I Knew You. I'm really hoping that Taylor does get that Oscar nomination for that song because I would love to see her perform that at the Oscars. Wouldn't that be so much fun? Oh, come on. I want to see my girl there. All right, Benson Boone and Lady A coming up on the way. Hold on.
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1: All right, coming up on the way, going to do some Leona Lewis. Also have Patient Zero, Taylor Swift. So hold on. This is Tame Impala and Jenny Dracula.

0: 98.1 KDD. All right. So the unserious question of the night was, what silly secret are you keeping from your partner? Got this message from a Jessica on our Talkback Mic Bun. Here's what she said.
1: Probably how many different men DM me on the regular. Not that I respond back to them, but just like how many guys just try to like hit on me. I really feel like I can't tell him. That's just too, I don't want to make him jealous.
0: Well, sometimes you never know. Might I up his game a little bit, but no, you're right. It's not something you need to know as long as you're not responding. All right. Thanks so much for that message. 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Luke Combs, Carol G, and Bruno Mars all next.
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So how can you win $1,000? How can we put this cash in your bank account? 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

0: 98.1 KDD. All right, so $1,000 easy money starts again tomorrow. That's right. We've been giving you so many chances to win $1,000, and we want to continue this. 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When you get that winning keyword, just make sure you go enter it in on our website or even in the iHeartRadio app, and you can enter right there. And then if someone calls you, make sure to pick it up, because that could be us telling you that you've won $1,000. All right, stay right here. Got Pink and Bruno Mars next.
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0: Akron's best music, 98.1 KDD. All right, so are you doing this during your lunch break? Because apparently over half of U.S. workers regularly skip their lunch over high costs. Yeah, 54% of people now skip lunch entirely at least once a week. And the biggest factor is inflation and higher menu prices, which has impacted their lunch habits. No. This sucks so much. I feel so bad because, I mean, sometimes I forget my lunch too at work. And yeah, I know that feeling of like, oh, you know what? I'm just not going to bring any food. I'll just get some chips at the vending machine. And then I end up having a horrible lunch. So I say we got to make sure that we pack a lunch then if we're trying to save money at the same time. Hopefully you're still taking that time for yourself. All right, The Weeknd and Bruno Mars next.
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1: Well, by chance, did you see that video of a racist woman making some very bad remarks during a wedding proposal that happened? I'll tell you what good thing came from it next. Stay right here. 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
1: Well, I'm not sure if this video popped up in your algorithm, but it was of a woman making racist remarks while a couple was getting engaged at a public park. Really, really heartbreaking. Just someone would just be so... have so much negativeness in them to make these remarks. Just keep on walking, right? Well, that video went viral, and now a local wedding shop near where the couple lives offered to pay for the bride's wedding gown. Oh, that is so beautiful. You know why I like this gesture? And I know sometimes we can't do big gestures sort of like that, but it's someone saying, you know what, I want to show you there are good people in this world and not everyone has hate in their heart like this woman who decided to make these comments and kind of ruin this couple's engagement, because that's something they're always going to remember, right? But at least she will have a beautiful gown by someone being so kind and generous. Yeah, I loved that story. Well, that part of the story. All right, Justin Bieber and Vanessa Carlton coming up on the way. Hold on.
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Akron's best music, 98.1 KDD. Well, we really have to commend Ella Langley and her team for deciding to cancel her show in Tulsa after a security threat happened. She was just making sure that everyone stayed safe because you never know, right? All right, this is

I Hear. Just real people who still remember their OG Hotmail account and maybe still use it. Guaranteed human.

0: 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All right, don't forget, tomorrow you're going to have a chance to win $1,000. That's right. Easy Money returns tomorrow morning, bright and early, 9 a.m. It's going to be the first hour of the day to win $1,000. Let's get you this cash. Listen out for those winning keywords. And when you get that winning keyword, head on over to our website, enter it there. That is going to be your chance to get this money that could really help out during the holiday season. Or maybe you have some bills that have just been looming over you. Let's get you the money, okay? Miley Cyrus, Somber, coming up next.
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Akron's 98.1 KDD. Well, recently at a somber show, he brought out Lindsey Buckingham from the Fleetwood Mac. That's pretty iconic right there. Wow. That must have blown Somber's mind. This is My Body Isn't Ready. Have a great rest of your night. Bye.

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Is threats a thing? 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

98.1 KDD. Hey, it's Shannon O. So I'm a millennial, and I just found out I thoroughly enjoy boomer candy. Have you ever heard of this? It's coming your way in 6 minutes as to what's on that list.

0: Mornings, 98.1 KDD. I did not realize that I apparently am a huge fan of Boomer candy. Hey, it's Shannon O. So yes, Snickers, Reese's, those are the candies that are always going to be at the top of the list when it comes to trick-or-treat. But apparently, Werther's Originals, Laffy Taffys, and Milk Duds are the top three Boomer candies. These are candies that people in the Boomer generation love and will hand out during trick-or-treat time sometimes. The bottom three include peppermints, candy corn, I agree with that one, and Tootsie Rolls, which are my absolute favorite candy. My teeth hate them, but I didn't realize that that was a Boomer candy. Did you?
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1: 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In the spirit of the spooky season, I'm curious if you've ever had any interesting haunts when you've gone on vacation. Hey, it's Shannon O. I want to hear your stories coming up in the next 10 minutes.

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0: 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I don't think I could do this. I don't think that I could stay at a hotel knowing that it's haunted. But Heather, you did this in Phoenix at the San Carlos Hotel. What's the legend there?
1: They even tell you that there's a woman that's there that lost her true love years and years ago. And they tell you that if you wake up and she's standing in your room, she is a friendly ghost. We were waiting for the elevator and we could hear kids running down the hallway. The kids never actually showed up. Mm-mm. And the door opened and then you could hear kids run down the steps.
0: Nope, I'm out at that point. Have you ever stayed at a haunted hotel? What happened? Let me know using the talkback mic.
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98.1 KDD. Hey, it's Shannon O. If you've got Halloween parties coming up, I'm here to let you know that iHeartRadio, the app, has gotten the playlist taken care of for you. In fact, I'm looking at a playlist called Halloween Hits now. It's got Michael Jackson Thriller on there, Ghostbusters, the Monster Mash, every spooky song you could possibly want.

Akron's best music, 98.1 KDD. TikTok is crazy because what do you mean? I just saw a pregnant woman, 30 weeks pregnant, by the way, just do the bye, bye, bye dance. I can barely do that on my own, and I'm not pregnant at all. Rolling into NSYNC anyways. This time, it's going to be me. Ooh, yeah.

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So you want to save on your grocery bill? Then you need to eliminate this from your list. Hey, it's Shannon O. It's just one thing, honestly, and it will save you bundles of money. It's coming up in 6 minutes.

0: Mornings, 98.1 KDD. If fall is costing you a lot this year, it's because you're buying way too much pumpkin spice. Hey, it's Shannon O. Unfortunately, pumpkin spice flavored things costing much more than normal this year. 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Sarah, what do you think about pumpkin spice? 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
1: 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I don't need pumpkin spice bath bombs. 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
0: Yeah, 100%. 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

98.1 KDD. Hey, it's Shannon O. Looking ahead towards the holiday season, I guess if you are buying flights for Thanksgiving or Christmas, you should already be working on those. But it turns out that 3 out of 4 pet owners more likely to take a road trip than fly, so that way they can bring their fur babies home with them to celebrate the holidays.

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Hey, my name is Shannon L. I hope you're having a great Thursday so far. Hopefully we can make it better for you by giving you a chance at winning $1,000. 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It's super easy. I'll let you know coming up.

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Just real people who lose their phone 2 to 3 times a day. Yep, that's us. Guaranteed human.

0: 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What's up? It's Shannon O trying to get you some extra cash. 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

98.1 KDD. Hey, it's Shannon O. I am leaving for Portugal this Saturday, which I feel like has been quite the hot travel place this year. Well, it turns out next year, according to Priceline, places people are going to want to go to Morocco, Austria, and Australia. That is, if you can tolerate 17 hours on a plane.

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1: 98.1 KDD. We finally got some intel on when Alanis Morissette is going to be dropping her first ever holiday album. It's going to be called Good Weather for Immaculate Conception. November 6th. You can look forward to that. She's going to have duets and collaborations on there with Martin Short, Steve Martin, of course, then too, Brandi Carlile, and a couple of others.

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1: There's a little drama going on with Ella Langley right now. Hey, it's Shannon O. Has something to do with one of the guys that's coaching on The Voice as well. Details coming up in 6 minutes. Choosing Texas on for you now.

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1: Uh-oh. Riley Green getting the clap back from Ella Lanley. Hey, it's Shannon O. Yeah, this happened last month on The Voice. He was trying to convince Farron and Brinkley Wright to join his team. And name dropped Ella Lanley saying, well, he took her on tour.
2: That reminded me a lot of y'all. I took her on tour with me. Her name's Ella Lanley.
3: Oh, my God.
2: She's doing pretty well.
1: And reports are saying that Ella Lanley unfollowed him on Instagram, first of all. But she was asked about this situation, and she said, yeah, typical. And kind of hinted that he has tried to take credit for her success. Whether or not that's true, I don't know. But that's what fans are speculating right now.
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98.1 KDD. You want to make sure that your house doesn't get TP'd or egged this Halloween season? Hey, it's Shannon O. Then you better make sure you don't hand out Smarties for trick-or-treat, because according to candystore.com, that was voted the worst trick-or-treat candy of all time.

KDD, despite you having a boyfriend or you having a wife or whatever, do you ever wonder what life would have been like in present day if you were still single? Hey, it's Shannon O. According to this Reddit thread, these are the best perks of being single. It's coming up in the next 10 minutes.

0: Akron's best music, 98.1 KDD. My name is Shannon O. I am learning about the great life of being single once again. Now, I love my husband dearly, but this Reddit thread is making me a little jealous. This thing has gone viral, and they are talking about perks of being single. People really underestimate how peaceful it is to not have someone to text back constantly. They don't get mad at you if you're late for dinner. Another comment said, not having to share a bed. Oh man, when my husband is gone for a nightly trip, I will sleep diagonally. But this person says, I've been single for a year and a half now after being with my ex, and I still love being able to claim the whole bed. Olivia, you are currently single and you said, it definitely has its perks.
1: Not having to share your bathroom.
0: Ooh, I could get behind that one 110%. We just live in an apartment right now, sharing a bathroom as well. If I didn't have to clean up beard hairs or toothpaste that didn't make it to the sink, I would be one happy camper. What is your biggest perk of being single? Hit that talkback mic to let me know.
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0: 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My name is Shannon O, and I really appreciate you hanging out with me tonight, looking through some of your talkback messages where you can leave us requests for songs that you want to hear, or you can just say hi like Adrian did.
1: I love listening to you guys at work. It's the only station that I listen to on my way home from work, on my way to work. It just makes me feel really, really good, and it's just so funny.
0: Adrian, if you don't mind, I'm going to share that with my boss to give me some more job security. Thank you so much for listening, man. You just made my night.

0: 1 KDD.
1: You know, I thought that it was kind of funny. I was just reading this stat that more than half of adults believe that Halloween should be a national holiday. In other words, we should get the day off of work, which you are this year. It falls on a Saturday. But then more than half of us also think that it's the perfect night for Adult-a-ween. And that means you're staying in rather than going out. So we just want an extra day off of work is what I'm hearing.

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Halloween candy has gone up in price this year, but just how much? Hey, it's Shannon O. I got that number coming your way in 6 minutes.

0: 98.1 KDD. This is a little unsettling. Hey, it's Shannon O. Candy has gone up 71% in the past 5 years. And you're probably seeing that firsthand with trick-or-treat candy this year. Per unit, each candy costs about 17 cents when you look at that 100-piece bag of candy that you buy. So back in 2021, that was costing you about $9.91. Today, it's costing you $16.96. How much do you typically spend on Halloween candy? Joan calling in.
1: Well, this year we went camping and I spent over $100.
0: And that's not even regular trick or treat yet. So $100 on camping, and there's more?
1: My neighborhood, me and my boss found a great deal at like the Silver Store. They were giving strawberry Sour Patch straws, like a big bag, the $3.99 bag.
0: Yeah.
1: We got them for 49 cents. So the kids are getting a $4 bag of candy.
0: Wow, they are lucky kids in your neighborhood, that's for sure.
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0: KDD. 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
1: I am buying a new computer because my computer, you have to like bang on it a little bit for it to boot up. It's pretty old.
0: Yeah, I got one of those too. Okay, well, you got a chance at winning $1,000. We got a keyword coming your way at 9 o'clock this morning. So set an alarm, set a reminder, whatever you got to do. And when you hear that keyword, enter it on our website and you are automatically in the running. Could potentially be the easiest $1,000 you ever make in your life.
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1: According to Priceline, the best places to travel to in 2027 within the U.S. include Birmingham, Alabama, Block Island, Rhode Island, Beacon, New York, and Bayfield, Wisconsin. So where are you going in 2027? Any big trips planned? Let me know by hitting the talkback mic.

0: 98.1 KDD. I have no idea how you're doing this. Hey, it's Shannon. Oh, I was talking with Chelsea, who's listening to us on the iHeartRadio. I'm just getting home from work because you had to work late. Haven't had dinner yet. So what's on the menu?
1: Literally anything that is leftovers just immediately will get heated up, thrown in the microwave. It's just about convenience at that point.
0: Yeah, I am the type of person who always has to eat when they get home from work. My husband, on the other hand, because we have worked together in the past, he will say, nah, let's just go to bed. I'm sorry, sir. How am I supposed to ignore the hunger pains coming from inside my body?

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If you are inviting a date over, you need to make sure that these three things are cleaned up. Hey, it's Shannon O. I'll share what those three things are coming up in 6 minutes.

0: Akron's best music, 98.1 KDD. Don't be gross. It's as simple as that. Hey, it's Shannon O. One of the biggest red flags. And a date is when you take that date home and their apartment or their home is a complete disaster. But there are three things, particularly, that people are judging. It's your bathroom, your furniture, and how much pet hair is around. Added bonus, make sure that your apartment smells good, and that might be the redeeming quality, but you definitely want to make sure you vacuum, scrub the toilet, and maybe fluff the pillows.
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1: New trend for your favorite drink this fall, actually pouring it into a pumpkin. Hey, it's Shannon. Oh, yes, there are people that are showing up to coffee shops, hollowing out a small pumpkin and asking the barista to put their pumpkin spice latte in there. Pics or it didn't happen. I guess we're just doing this for Instagram, right?

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If you haven't gotten around to it yet, what are you doing? Hey, it's Shannon O. Make sure that you check out the iHeartRadio Music Festival because it's streaming now on Disney Plus and Hulu. And you could see, it's like a live concert from the comfort of your own couch. Zara Larsson going to be shaking on that TV too.

0: Akron's best music, 98.1 KDD. Could you imagine having an extra $1,000 just being handed to you? Hey, it's Shannon L. Lori. What would you do with that money?
1: Honestly, I'd like to do something fun with my kids. Like, just take our family and do something fun.
0: Yeah, even like a hotel night stay at a water park or something like that. Well, Lori, you're going to want to be listening at 9 o'clock this morning. 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Set a reminder, do whatever you got to do, 9 o'clock this morning.
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0: How about we throw it back for you then? Grenade is on for you now.

Akron's best music, 98.1 KDD. My name is Shannon Owen. That's wrapping it up for me tonight. I hope you enjoy the rest of your Thursday. Also, please know that it's National Cheese Curd Day. I was born and raised in Wisconsin, so this is the day of my people. Let's go celebrate.

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0: And for adults with type 2 diabetes and known heart disease, Jardiance can lower the risk of cardiovascular death, too. 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
8: Jovi and Shelley, 1,050 in the showdown. In a little bit, you can win that money. Bella's here on the phone and the text, 855-591-1035. 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Win

0: by the phone? It's the Fred Show.
1: Ethan, good morning. Welcome to the program. How are you?
2: Hey, I'm good. How are you guys?
1: Doing all right. What's going on with Madison on waiting by the phone, trying to figure out if you have been ghosted? It looks like maybe you have, but we need to know how you met and about any dates you've been on and then why you think you're being ghosted.
2: Yeah, well, I met Madison on Instagram and we went on a couple dates. We got along great and we decided to take a spontaneous trip to Vegas together. Yeah, I had an amazing time and, you know, I took care of everything. It was awesome time. And she has not called me back since then. And I've been completely ghosted ever since we got back from our trip. And I thought we really hit it off. She's an amazing girl. And I don't know what went wrong.
1: Now, this could be where it went wrong. But it's sexy when you meet somebody. A couple of times you go out, you got something going, you're like, hey, let's go do something crazy. Like, let's go on a trip together or whatever. If you can pull that off, that's good. Because you can tell a lot about a person when you travel with them. And so it would be good to know right away, like, you know, if your styles are congruent, right? Like, maybe you're the person that wants to get there an hour and a half early and have a cocktail and relax like me. Or maybe you're like Paulina and you want to show up 45 minutes after the flight left and then try to figure out why the plane's not there anymore. You know, Paulina and I love each other as brother and sister, but that doesn't really work for me. So that would be a good thing to find out early on. But, you know, but nothing like that. Like, you really felt like everything was vibing and the trip went well. And so, you know, you guys were sort of aligned on all those kind of things.
2: Oh, yeah. No, it's nothing like that. It was great. Everything went fantastic. And yeah, sexy trip. I'll just say that.
3: Okay.
1: Okay. All right. Hey, if you can pull that off, good. However, you have not heard from Madison since the trip. Nothing.
2: Yeah. Yeah. Okay. Nothing. And I'm not, so that's where I'm at.
1: Yeah, that's not ideal. So let's do this. Let's play a song. We'll come back in a minute. We're going to call Madison. Ethan, you'll be on the phone at the same time. We're going to ask these questions on your behalf. And the hope is that, I don't know, she's been busy or something's been going on, distracted, whatever. And, you know, maybe she wants to see you again and we can straighten all of this out and then set you guys up on another date and pay for it. All right?
2: All right. Yeah, that'd be awesome.
1: Let's see what happens next. Part 2 of Waiting by the Phone after this song on The Fred Show.

0: Are you coming in or what?
1: Good morning. It's the Fred Show, part two of Waiting by the Phone. Hey, Ethan.
2: Yeah.
1: Okay, welcome back. Let's call Madison. You met on Instagram. I guess you slid, went on a couple of dates. That went well. You're like, hey, this is going really well. Let's go to Vegas. And she says, great. And so you planned this trip to Vegas, and I assumed you planned and paid for everything?
2: Oh, yeah. I took care of everything. That's how I always do, you know, when I go
1: that's
2: out with the
1: does.
2: Girl. It was
1: That's
2: great.
1: That's how he did. I just wanted to clarify.
2: Vegas.
1: Well, yeah, I know
2: Vegas,
1: you said.
2: Baby.
1: I know you said you took care of everything. I want to clarify that meant that you planned and paid for everything. So that's cool. However,
2: yeah,
1: you get back from Vegas and you have not heard a word from her since then, and you want to know what's going on. I took you to Vegas, and now you won't talk to me. What happened?
2: Yeah. Well, I mean, exactly. That's it.
1: Yeah, that's fair. All right, let's call Madison now. Good luck, Ethan.
2: All right.
1: Hi, is this Madison?
3: Yeah, this is she.
1: Hey, Madison, good morning. My name is Fred, and I'm calling for the Fred Show, the morning radio show, and I have to tell you that we are on the radio right now, and I would need your permission to continue with the call. Mind if we chat for a little bit? You can hang up at any time.
3: Okay, sure, yeah.
1: Yeah, I know. It's a little bit crazy to get a call like this. Thank you for answering and for talking with us. We're calling on behalf of a guy named Ethan. This is a dude who I guess you met on IG, and you went on some dates, and then apparently went to Vegas?
3: Yeah, we did.
1: Okay, here we go. it's that classic change in the vocal tone. Yeah, hey, I'm on that radio! Okay. So what happened? Because Madison, he explained to us that he met you on Instagram, that you went on a couple of dates, that, you know, one of you or both of you had this idea to go to Vegas. He says he took care of everything. I believe he described the trip as sexy. And yet he has not heard from you since you guys got back. He's trying to figure out why.
3: Okay. I mean, I'll just tell you the truth. I mean, I feel like our first two dates were great, and I just have to say this about Ethan, like, he talks a really big game, and he was just saying, like, over and over again how he loves to take care of women that he dates, and, like, we're going to super nice restaurants, and, like, he brought up going to Vegas, and then I was like, wait, I really want to go to a concert in Vegas, and he was like, immediately, oh, let's go. I'll book it. We'll go immediately, and I'm going to book every single thing, and, like, you don't have to worry about a thing. And I was, like, so impressed by that. I was like, okay, great. And then
1: I'm sorry to interrupt you, Madison, but I hear a lot from women or people who call the show or write us or whatever that men are low effort. And I'll admit I can sometimes be low effort in dating, too. But here's a guy who said, you know what? No. Like, we're going to Vegas. I'm going to pay for everything. I mean, I hear about people splitting dates, and it's crazy. And this dude's like, no, we're going to Vegas. I'm paying for it. I'm planning it. It's going to be awesome, and you're going to love it. So this is refreshing, I would assume.
3: So refreshing. I have never had a guy do this before. So I was, like, so into him and, like, really excited about it. But quickly, I realized that kind of what he was saying wasn't exactly true. And, like, the first thing that happened is we get to the airport. I was like, okay, cool. Like, where's my, you know, my boarding pass? And he was just like, oh, no, we're doing, like, buddy passes. So we ended up having to wait for hours in the airport so that we could find a flight that would have room for both of us.
1: No. Okay, so essentially you're on standby because he didn't pay for this. Like, he's got a friend or something, or somebody gave him something so that you could go for free. Okay, so you watched, like, five flights leave.
3: And he didn't tell me that. So I get there, he's like, oh, be at the airport at, like, 6 a.m. I, like, get there, and he's like, when are we going? And then he just was like, no, we're now going to have to sit here. So that was crazy.
1: Okay.
3: And then, but I let that go. I was like, maybe that it was just a blip or whatever. Then we, like, get in the Uber, and I assumed we were going to the Wynn because he had brought up the Wynn before. So I was, like, thinking that's where we were staying. And then we, like, pulled up to Circus.
4: Okay. A little different.
3: Which is so different from the Wynn. It's fine, but it's just different. And then
1: it does not look like the Wynn. It's Circus. Let me tell you about that.
3: No. And then the next thing was, like, the concert. Like, he promised front row seats. Like, he was talking a big game. Like, we're going to be front row. Like, I have a friend who's going to, like, get us tickets. Okay, so we get to the concert, and he was like, oh, my friend, like, fell through. And he was, like, scrambling. He was, like, on his phone. He was like, okay, well, I ended up getting us tickets. And we're, like, literally in the last row of the entire stadium, like, in the nosebleeds. Everybody looked like ants. And I just think he should have just been up front the whole time with where he was at financially, and it would have been fine. But I just feel like he's kind of a liar, and he's kind of somebody who's fake. Well, and because so it's a different thing than what he promised.
1: Like, Madison, I mean, look, obviously, the win and the proper airline tickets and, you know, real tickets to the concert or whatever, like, that's all nice. But, I mean, I would imagine if dude had been like, hey, I don't know, I got these buddy passes, like, let's just wing it. Like, let's go to Vegas and see what happens and have a good time. You know, at least setting up a different vibe, then you might have been okay with that, right? Because at least you would have known going into it that this, we're just sort of going with the flow here, as opposed to the way that you're saying he sold it, which is first class, five star, and it wasn't.
3: Right. That's exactly how I feel. I just, the expectations that he set up for me were incorrect, which makes him kind of a liar.
1: Okay. Well, I forgot to mention that Ethan is here. I get so caught up in these stories, and I'm very, very forgetful. Ethan, so you sold her on this luxurious trip, but the whole thing was bootleg.
0: Bootleg? You know, listen to that, like, Madison, when you say it that way, like, you sound like a gold digger just for caring about monetary things instead of just being with me.
5: What? It doesn't sound like it's a lot of gold, you know, to be digging.
1: Like, yeah, we're looking for the gold here. We're looking. True. Do you know, can you show us where the gold is? Which direction is it?
4: Is it in the room with us?
0: No, I took care of everything. I did take care of everything. We had a great. I did.
1: Yeah.
3: Okay. Listen, my issue, Ethan, my issue is with you being dishonest. And no, I am not a gold digger. Like, but you can't be a person that leads with money and like things and how amazing you are at like gifting things, and then get upset if like that's the kind of person you attract as well. Mm-hmm. And like, if you led with like who you really are and you were honest, like I wouldn't care about the logistics of the trip. Like I'm pretty easygoing, so I don't know. Like, that's all it was. It's just like untruthful.
0: I am who I really am, and I did treat you to this trip. And look, it didn't go exactly as planned.

0: Here's the thing, at the end of the day, I don't know. I'm with you when you're right, friend.
1: Now, Madison, you're not making yourself sound good now. You didn't have no lounge access for that standby ticket.
2: Yeah, we were there for a while. We hung out at the bar. I bought all our drinks and food. We had a good time. I mean, airports can be fun. And we did.
3: Listen, Ethan, at the end of the day, like, I don't need somebody to give me, I don't need somebody to give me a buddy pass and a hotel stay when I can just buy a guaranteed seat myself and a room. Like, and I can't trust anything you say. So it's over. It's done. But now you know the reason why, like, I don't want to date you.
1: Is it possible, Ethan? Is it possible that you oversold this a little bit and that you might have been better off being a little bit more transparent about what the trip actually was?
2: Well, at first that was supposed to be the plan. And my friend, like, he totally dropped the ball, like, on this one. Like,
4: was the win all booked up, every single room?
2: Well, that just didn't work out.
4: I know. I can tell you guys it wasn't. I literally looked and it was not booked up.
2: We were going to stay there. I just said it was like that. It's, you know, a really nice place.
1: Let me tell you something, bro. If I say, Kiki, hey, you ever been to the Four Seasons in Bora Bora? And you're like, no. And I'm like, let's go on a trip. And then I take you to El Paso, like, on a standby ticket. I think that's bait and switch. I think I set up the wrong expectation and I didn't deliver. So I feel like you kind of sold her a bill of goods and didn't deliver. And I think had you just been honest about what it was from the beginning, then we wouldn't be here.
2: Well, I mean, we spent a lot of money at the airport. Like, you know, airport drinks and food is not cheap.
1: Right, that's because
2: we
1: didn't have a plane ticket. So.
4: Right, yeah.
1: Okay. All right.
4: That's
1: look,
4: poor guy.
2: That's not, yes, you're making it sound worse than it is.
1: Would you like to give him another shot? A date? We'll pay for it. So wherever he wants to go or wherever you want to go, we'll pay for it.
2: It sounds great. Come on, let's do it.
3: No.
2: Seriously.
1: With real money, not a Groupon or like Monopoly money or a gift card that may or may have expired. Like, I mean, real cash money, Madison.
3: I appreciate that, guys, but Ethan he's not the one for me. So I think I'm going to call it here.
1: You know, lounge access having guy. Unbelievable. Unbelievable. Madison, thank you for your time. Good luck. Ethan, good luck to you as well.
3: Yeah, thanks.
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20: All right, so I don't think it was just a bunk bed that did damage to Diddy's head. I guess it was a nasty prison fight he had with notorious Jamaican drug lord Christopher Coke.
21: Oh, you don't know. Wait a minute. Whoa.
22: Stop.
21: Is that his real name?
20: Well, he goes by Dudas, D-U-D-U-S, so it may be his real
21: Christopher
20: name if someone
21: Coke
20: wants to look it up.
21: Is a legendary Jamaican drug dealer's name?
20: Yes.
21: Dude, you were destined for this.
20: What's the? I mean, that was just in your bloodline. Like, you had no choice. Christopher Coke, I don't know. Someone look him up if that's his real name. But I guess they got into a little fight, and Diddy got himself a head injury. People, you know, sources inside the prison are saying that inmates were upset about those reports about Diddy's alleged luxurious prison lifestyle, which led to raids and confiscated cell phones. So the media came out with that, and then I guess everybody got checked. So Diddy got checked. He got medical treatment outside of the prison, and both men were placed in solitary confinement for 2 weeks. Is this his birth name?
0: Yes, Christopher Michael Coke. Wow. Is his name.
3: Wow.
21: I mean,
3: wow.
21: What else do you do with your life?
20: For
21: right,
20: you.
21: Exactly.
20: Right, you know?
21: Exactly.
20: The Backstreet Boys aren't just making
21: my name's Christopher Radio, his name's Christopher Coke. Like, right. you know what to do next.
20: Yeah. Right. That's wild. I wonder what he was selling. The Backstreet Boys aren't just making history in the U.S. They're making Canadian history. They just did after adding a 12th and final show to their upcoming Toronto residency, setting a record for the most concerts by one artist at Rogers Centre during a single tour. Newly added March 7th for 2027 is part of their Into the Millennium Homecoming Live in Canada residency. So you guys, they got rich and then they're getting rich again. I love that they like to work. I love that they're getting along. I love that they sound good. But yeah, these Toronto concerts will be their only North American stadium shows next year. So if you didn't get to see them, maybe you can go there. I don't know. It was hard to get tickets at the Sphere. Speaking of tickets that will be hard to get, Zach Bryan hitting the road again next year, announcing a massive stadium tour, 23 shows across North America and Australia. The tour is called Young Manhood and Other Donatable Organs. So that is...
21: Rolls off the tongue.
20: Yes, right. We're making very long titles these days. Kicks off April 28th in Minneapolis. Stops, you know, all across the U.S. And pre-sale tickets October 21st with tickets going on sale to Gem Pop October 23rd. Linkin Park singer Emily Armstrong. I always forget that she took over, which is so cool that they have a girl as the lead singer. But she's opening up about anxiety that she had when she first joined the band in 2024, 7 years after we lost Chester Bennington. She was talking about it in the band's new documentary Unshatter. Emily admitted she questioned whether she was good enough to take on that role, especially knowing how much fans love Chester. She says she eventually realized she wasn't there to replace him, focused on bringing the same emotional impact, but, you know, doing her own thing. So if you're into Linkin Park, make sure you watch that. And make sure you watch us. Follow us on Instagram, Fred Show Radio, Fred Show TikTok, the Fred Show TikTok, I should say. 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
21: All right, Kiki, you know I'm your wedding planner.
3: Yes.
21: Thank you for hiring me. Thank you for trusting me with this.
3: Yes,
21: I'm cutting you a deep discount.
3: I thought it was free.
21: It's a deep discount.
3: Really?
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3: Hold on now.
21: I'm here to tell you something that we're not going to do
3: okay
21: at your wedding next.

0: Show Kiki wedding trend update. Are you ready? This is what people are doing now. All the people are doing this. Forget dinner and a movie. Couples with dinner and a movie. Was it a wedding?
1: Hell yeah.
0: Well, I don't know. I didn't realize that was a wedding thing, but this is the headline. Forget dinner and a movie. Couples are turning to pole dancing to spice up their relationships, and they're showing off their moves at events. For example, one couple skipped the traditional first dance at their wedding and performed a pole dancing routine in front of 150
2: If this is what you want, Fred, just tell me.
0: I mean, yeah, story written by me. It's in the New York Post by Christopher Frederick. 300,000 people watch this online. Couples say pole dancing helps improve communication, build confidence, and strengthen their emotional and physical connection. But there's a picture of them, and it's like they have this pole dancing thing outside. And then, you know, tables around and, like, you know, lighting and stuff for the wedding. And, yeah, they change into shorts.
2: Okay.
0: You know, like white and black shorts. And then they did a pole dancing routine in front of everyone at their wedding.
2: And the man participated as well?
0: Yeah, yeah.
2: Like dropping it low?
0: Yeah.
2: Oh, and Paulina, you're here for this?
3: You can put Tim back at the table when you do that. I don't need to see him in his shorts, but
0: also, you don't want to see, you just want Kiki to pole dance alone at her wedding.
2: Well, we can do that after
3: we
2: the
3: just
2: show
3: took
2: today.
3: A course. Yeah. Oh, man.
2: No, we will not be pole dancing at our wedding. That is insane, actually. And I don't enjoy a bride and groom performing at their wedding. Like, sit down, clown. It's already about you. You know?
3: Shout out J-Lo.
2: And I've seen a lot of brides, they're starting to sing down the aisle to their husband.
3: No.
2: Yes.
0: Wait, excuse me?
2: Yes. Like, walking in with a microphone, singing themselves down the aisle. It's terrible.
3: Stop. There's already so much to worry about. Like, I don't want to try to sing.
2: Like, girl, no.
0: So like a choreographed first dance, no.
2: No. And you know, I have no coordination, for real. Like, I'm a great chair dancer. I tear this chair up every day. But like, once I stand up, it all goes bad. So,
0: all right, so we're not doing that. And you know how I feel about the professional cheerleaders who do like the whole cheerleading routine for their husband? It's we got it.
2: Yeah.
0: We got it. You're a Dallas Cowboy cheerleader. Like, we got it. We knew that. Trust me. Trust me. He knew that when he married you. Well aware.
2: Exactly.
0: Yeah. I don't like it though, because it's like, it's your day and whatever, but okay. So like, it's even more performative. Like, oh, look at me more.
2: Right.
0: I'm already looking at you. I came for you. I know who you are. Trust me. It's like me. I'm a pilot. You're a Dallas Cowboy cheerleader. I'm going to fly into my wedding in a helicopter and land.
2: Right.
0: It's like, dude, no one needs it. Everyone knows already.
2: Yeah, we don't need this. But pole dancing, I hear that a lot of people pick it up for like exercise, and you know, it can spice up the bedroom at home.
0: What, I got to install a pole in my room though?
2: Yeah, I have a friend that's
0: that's
2: going
0: to be strange on House Hunters.
3: You know? You can buy them and they attach right there. Do you know the pole spins? I don't know if I should unravel the secret.
2: You have one?
3: No, but I'm saying a lot of people think they're just like holding on and spinning around with their hands, but like the pole spins.
1: Oh, really?
3: Yeah, I took
1: a class. That makes more sense though.
3: I took a class because I was like, oh, let me try something new. Yeah, that pole never seemed to
0: And that's what you decided.
3: Who'd you go with? My friend. We both thought it would be a good idea. No. Oh. I wish Jonathan went with
0: me. Which microphone are you? Why do you have two mics?
3: It's a press conference over here.
0: Paulina's literally talking into a microphone that's off next to a microphone that's on.
3: Hey, Kaylin from Detroit, I have a question.
0: Yeah. Right.
3: It's giving.
0: Right. Hey, it's Fred from the Associated Press. Take a picture of this. Why do you have two microphones?
2: I'm wondering why I can't hear her. Like, yeah, kind of thing.
0: Yeah. I keep looking down at the thing. I'm like, her mic is on. I look over. She has two microphones.
3: You're a technical producer. Wrong microphone. I got two of them. One side on.
0: Like, did you not notice as you were talking into the microphone that you weren't, like, it didn't sound right?
3: I thought you were trying to turn me off, so I was like, I'm going to just fade away. I was like, hello?
0: No, I don't turn your mic off. I'll just tell you to be quiet.
3: I know, but
0: I'll leave your mic.
3: Yeah. I felt like I was looking over a fence and like, trying to yell for you guys.
0: Why do you have two microphones next to you?
3: Who did this?
0: Who did this? You probably did this.
3: I don't like
2: She's
3: this.
2: Really passionate about pole dancing.
3: Yeah. And radio.
2: Said two mics.
0: Okay. Someone needs to post a picture of this. It looks like a press conference.
3: Literally.
0: She got herself two microphones because one's not enough. And then she's talking into the wrong one. No wonder this show sounds like it does. Okay. Well, anyway, pole dancing at the wedding, and we don't need it. And you don't need to do it. So thank you. That's the announcement. Don't. It

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1: Lisa, how do you lie to your kid?
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3: What? Whoa.
4: The Fred Show is on.
1: Well, I kind of like it. Thursday, October 15th, the Fred Show is on. You cease to exist. You know, don't mess with me. I'll rip up your paperwork. And you're gone. Poof.
5: Just like that.
1: Yeah. Hi, Kiki.
6: Good morning.
1: Hi, Caleb.
6: Hello.
1: Hi, Jason.
7: Hi,
1: Paulina.
8: Hey.
1: Showbiz, $1,050 in the showdown. Next hour, beater in 5 pop culture questions. You win. Throwback. Throwdown trip to Mexico. Dream Sapphire Resort and Spa. After 3 weeks, I finally got it. I don't have to look at the paper anymore, Jason.
7: Wow.
1: Just in time for us to change it, I'm sure.
7: Yeah. Well, it takes, what, 21 days to break a habit? So you're ahead.
1: Yeah. To break a habit?
8: Make one, I think.
7: Oh, make one?
8: Yeah.
1: Well, I don't know if it's 20. I don't know. I need to make a habit. I'm trying to make a habit.
7: Okay.
1: How long does it take to make a habit?
7: I don't know.
1: Bella's here on the phone of the text, 855-591-1035. Blogs, our audio journals, headlines, and the entertainment report coming up. Kiki, I have not entered this phase with my nieces yet because they don't have their own phones. They had the little tin can thing, but they don't even, my sister insisted we have these little tin can things where it's like supposed to be a phone where she can control who they can call with it. It hooks up to the internet, and I have one, and my mom has one, and they have one.
8: Aww.
1: But they don't really use it. And then when they do, it's sort of lost on me the idea that they don't know how to use the phone. Like, you know, Polly will call, and I'll be like, hello, hi. And then we just sit there. Because I think she's used to video. I mean, her whole life. I don't know that she understands the concept of just talking on the phone. But it's like, and then you hear my sister in the background going, Polly, you have to talk to him. Ask him how his day is. How's your day? It's good, Polly. How's yours? Good. And then we just sit there. Well, what's going on at the house, Polly? Yeah, just playing. Okay.
8: You can't teach her to ask. You can't teach her to care about the answer yet.
1: Well, I remember a couple of years ago, I gave her I didn't give it to her. Someone gave her a water bottle, like with a normal water bottle. You unscrew the top and, you know, like, I don't know, whatever. Kirkland, whatever, you know. That didn't have like a squeezy thing on the top of it, or like, you know what I mean?
8: Like a plastic water bottle.
1: Right, but except it didn't have, it just, I don't know how to describe this. It didn't have the little sports nipple on the top of it.
6: Yeah,
8: just
1: the And so
8: top.
1: She looks at it and then puts it in her mouth and then like, it goes back, but like no water goes in her mouth because she didn't understand you have to leave a little air. Like no one, of course no one taught her how to drink out of a water bottle because like
8: first time
1: she's a kid and that would have been the first time she discovered. So I'm like, no, you gotta, I'm like, Polly, you gotta like move it so the little water, there's a little air so that the water goes into your mouth. Then it goes all over her face. And then she's mad at me and I'm like, no, but
8: I just, set her up.
1: I don't know. Right. I mean, I've never had kids, of course. So like this is the sort of stuff I'm just looking at her like, oh, you don't know how to do that.
8: Mm-hmm.
1: You gotta teach them. However, the thing we don't need to teach these kids, and your nephews know it, is they text you stuff that they want.
6: Yes.
1: And my other friends, who have kids and nieces and nephews old enough to have a phone, it's like, we'll just be sitting there and it'll go ding. Oh, the so-and-so needs $10 for Starbucks. You know, send them $10. I'm like, wait, what?
6: Yep.
1: You're just a bank? Like, I need to try that. I need to go to, you know, I'm 40 years old. I need to go to Starbucks and send my mom, you know, a ding. I need $10 for Starbucks. See if she'll say, she probably would send it back to me.
6: Yeah.
1: So what are they asking for?
5: So yesterday, just on a random Wednesday, I get a text from my nephew. No, good morning. Hello, how are you? It just says, hey, auntie, can you buy me this sweater? I say, how much? He just casually responds, $150.
7: Oh, wow.
1: $150 on a random just Wednesday.
5: Just a random.
1: For a sweater.
5: And the sweater looks like what I wear to the gym. Like, it's not it's not fancy. It's not. I'm like, what is this? But no explanation. No, you know, I need it. I deserve it.
8: Or no, just, how are you?
5: Nope. Nope.
8: And
5: I just, I take my hat off to parents because, you know, your whole life can be falling apart and a kid is just looking at you like, can we get Chick-fil-A? You know, like, right. They don't care about anything. So I was just like, like, I'm in the middle of so many invoices right now.
1: Oh, what's another one then? Like, what's another one? So the kid can have his sweater. Did you buy it? You did.
8: Yeah. Of course you did.
1: You did.
5: I know.
1: And don't you have like 70 of these nephews?
5: Yes, I do. But this is the oldest one who, he's the main one. The other ones haven't learned yet. And you know,
1: they're going to learn when they see him in his new sweater.
5: I know. And then this kid also has a prom coming up. He's getting ready to graduate. I'm like.
1: You bought him a $150 sweater?
8: Just because.
5: Yeah.
1: Oh, see, he's going to go tell his little buddy, his little nephews, hey, look what auntie got me. And then they're going to figure this out. And before long, you're going to be like payroll machine, just handing it out.
5: It's really wild. Like, I'm going to block him, I think, after this. Yeah, I think it's time.
1: Now, do you go to his parents and do you say like, hey, can you tell him not to ask me for $150 sweaters and stuff? Or do you, you know?
5: No, because I've played a big hand in raising him. This is my brother's son, who my brother passed away. So we've raised him as a family. So like, I have a hard time telling him no. Yeah, like a hard time.
1: But how are you going to tell the other ones, like, sorry?
5: Like, your dad's still here. Go right. Your daddy.
1: You know what? I'm really glad you told the joke because I was going to tell it. And I feel a lot better. I feel a lot better when it comes out of your mouth. I was going to say the exact same thing.
5: But the other one,
1: and I feel like I can tell the missing dad jokes, but except not that one.
5: Yeah.
1: So good. Thank you.
5: No, but that's real.
1: Thank
5: though.
1: You for like, saying the thing that I was thinking.
5: Yes. And he's gotten really smart to where he'll text me and my brothers and like whoever responds first, you know. So now we have to text each other like, okay, did you already send it? Because if he texts me for 20 for Chick-fil-A and he texts you for 20, now the kid has 60 bucks.
1: He's got a 401k going here.
5: Yes.
1: All of a sudden he's got some cryptocurrency that he bought.
5: Because he's not going to send it back. You know?
1: Oh, yeah, dude, that's quite the hustle.
5: Yes, you text the whole family and then just wait.
1: 855-591-1035 is our number. You can call and text the same number. What is the most egregious thing that your kid has asked for? And maybe it's your kid or your niece or nephew or whatever. I mean, it's coming because Polly's 5. So it's only going to be a matter of time before she figures this out. I don't know what age they give people phones now. 7, 8. I don't know what, you know, when my sister will do it.
5: Oh,
1: but then that's what it's going to be. It's going to be, hey, send me this, send me that.
5: Cash App requests left and right. I know the girls like skincare routines now. So
8: yes, they do.
1: You're 7 years old.
8: Right. You're too young for Drunk Elephant. Get out of Sephora.
6: Yeah, I can't even afford that. Like, my daughter doesn't have a phone. She's 2, but you know the day will come. Well, she will ask me for things just straight up in the store. So I had to buy like a bouncy house at Sam's Club the other day, and now I have a bouncy house in my kitchen. Like, I really do.
1: Well, you can say no.
6: I can't. You guys know I can't.
5: Right.
6: That's my baby.
1: So she sees the bouncy house. It's all, I assume it's like blown up on display.
6: Yes.
1: And the thing, and then she's like, I want that. And you're like, okay.
6: Hey, I negotiated. She wants the bluey one. The bluey one was like $100 more.
7: Oh.
6: So we got the cheaper version, the Sam's Club version.
1: How'd you talk her into the Kirkland version?
6: You know, I just got to tell her, you know, this one's coming home with us. It's pink. It's beautiful. We're going.
5: Yeah.
6: And we just go.
1: Okay. Well, good for her to learn, like, compromise. Yeah. You know, it's either get this version or no version.
6: Yeah, but then now she negotiates with me for everything. Like, before bed, we have 5 more minutes of cuddles.
8: Yeah, I'm hungry. I'm thirsty.
6: Yeah, I'm thirsty. Yeah, we're negotiating now.
1: 5 more minutes. Yeah.
6: The art negotiation.
1: Well, I thought it was pretty clever when I found out that kids were sending their parents Christmas lists with the link.
5: Oh, smart.
1: Like, it's like all I would have to do, like, one of my friends was showing me this, like, her son, he sent her the list, and it had all the Amazon links and everything. So, and it was organized by price. And then all she had to do was go click buy, you know, whatever, add it to the cart, you know, and then Amazon sends all of it. So, I mean, all the Christmas shopping was done. Like, so he really made it easy. He took the time, you know, I'm not sure if he got the best deals, but that's smart.
5: Yes. And then now the stores have gotten really smart. They send a catalog during, like, right before holiday time. So my brother already has his catalog that arrived to his house. And I don't know how kids know to go get this catalog. Like, out of all the mail, my little nephew, Kason, is carrying around a Target magazine full of toys. And what they do is they go through and circle everything that they want in the store or from the catalog and then give it to their parents.
1: Wow. Okay, well, it's time to update. Like, we're in 2026 now, and it's time for links.
5: Well,
1: your conversion rate's going to be much higher.
5: I think so.
1: All I have to do, if my nieces sent me a list of stuff and all I had to do was sit on the couch and go buy, then I'd probably do it.
5: Mm-hmm.
1: But if you're telling me now I got to look at the catalog, then I got to find it, and I got to think.
5: Well, he's 4, but...
1: Well, whatever. It's time to learn.
5: He has his little marker and he's circling everything, but it's just wild how kids know to even pick it up and do that.
8: Mm-hmm. My sister had a whole mood board for her birthday this year with all the gifts.
5: That's smart.
8: And by the way, the text came through to our family group chat and it said, hey guys, I'm not expecting anything. Like, no, we just went to Italy. You know, how about, you know, my parents helped her through college. But if you do want to get me a gift, here is what I would like. And then it was a link to a whole mood board. And there was plenty of options for us. So she's not expecting a gift.
6: because of Italy, but in case.
7: Right, if you
1: I like that, just, just in case you're right.
5: I'm like, you feel it in your heart.
6: Right, girl.
1: Well, and the other thing is, like, you know how I have a problem with websites that don't let me fill in my address automatically? Like, I will find, I will take the time to go find another website that will automatically fill in my address. And yes, I realize that in the time that it took for me to find the other website that sells the thing, that I could have just typed in my address. But I resent. Because, come on. Like, you're a coder. Make it as easy as possible for me to spend my money.
6: If you don't have the option,
1: if I click on the credit card number and it just pops up the, you know, keypad with the numbers, and now I have to get out of bed and go find my credit card and type it in manually, I'm not buying from you. Because my brother-in-law does this for a living, and he tells me how easy it is to include the code that just sucks the credit card out of your phone.
5: Protect your boundaries, kid.
1: So I won't do it. But what would be really smart, I'm sure they have it. Someone's texting about it now. Go Wish app. The one step further would be if you could send me a list that not only had everything you want on it, but also had your address and everything already in there. So all I really had to do was one click. And then it just shows up at your house.
8: That's what P and I do for birthdays. It's the best.
1: That's what I need. We need to take it one step further, because even now on Amazon, I would have to type in their address.
8: Okay.
1: And that's too many steps. Hey, Sophie.
9: Hey, what's up, guys? I love your show.
1: Sophie, good morning. We love you, too. So your kids have expensive taste. How old are they and what do they want?
9: Okay, so I have a 15-year-old and a 12-year-old. And long gone are the days where I could take them to Kohl's or Target and buy them matching outfits. Now they want Hollister, Aeropostale. They want.
1: We're still doing Aeropostale? We're still doing that?
6: Make it fancy.
9: Yeah.
1: Okay.
9: I know. And they want, even their undergarments I used to buy from like Target. Now they want Victoria's Secret pink. Instead of chicken nuggets, they want like sushi and smoked salmon. I'm like, what? I can't afford this lifestyle.
1: Yeah. Meanwhile, like, where are you learning this? Like, who is teaching you this? Right. You know?
9: Sashimi. You know what? I think it's just like peer pressure from high school and stuff. Mm-hmm. I mean, there are kids at her high school that roll up in like Mercedes and BMWs.
1: Yeah. So they see it from the other kids and then they want it too. Thank you, Sophie. Have a good day.
9: Thanks. Love you guys.
1: I love you too. That's the thing, though. If we get into like Victoria's Secret and makeup and stuff, like I would have to say no, because that's my sister's territory. Like I don't know. Like if they send me some like thong and I buy it, you know, because it's like, well, they want it, you know, and then it shows up and then they're wearing this stuff. And my sister's like, where'd you get that? Bubba bought it for me, because I don't know what it is. You know, I know what it is.

0: used and some. So it is not totally free
1: right,
0: by any means.
1: Right, yeah. Right. No, no, of course not.
2: Things. They're always hungry and thirsty. Always.
0: And he actually has free meals. That's part of his plan. Ooh. But chooses to eat.
2: Yep.
0: The on-site Chick-fil-A and the on-site Subway. And he's like, oh, I need money for Mexican food. And I'm like, dude, I had a Lunchable today.
3: Right. Go to the cafeteria.
1: Pretty good. Shelby, good luck. Thanks for calling.
0: Thank you.
1: So oh my God. Yeah, I mean,
2: on the third day of leftovers, and you talking to me about Chick-fil-A. Yeah. Like, please get off my phone.
4: I couldn't do it.
1: Right. Elise, how you doing?
5: I'm good, Fred. How are you?
1: Doing all right. Someone texted, guaranteed when Fred has kids, he's going to be buying all these bizarre things. Oh, no, I'm a sucker. Like, uh-huh. These girls are going to get whatever they want, and it's forget about it. But also, for me, it's cheaper than having to raise them. So, like, you want a little something? Fine. Mm-hmm. Fine. And then my sister can deal with the fact that they're little brats. Okay, your 7-year-old, what does your 7-year-old want?
5: Old phone of mine because she wants a phone.
1: She wants a phone.
5: And she pretends that she's like taking selfies and that she's watching YouTube videos and stuff. And then she's asked me for trips to Sephora. I don't even go to Sephora.
3: Right.
1: She's 7 years old. What do you think she would buy? What do you get a 7 years old Sephora?
5: Makeup. She wants all of the makeup.
1: Mm. Is she allowed to wear makeup? Are you allowed to do that at 7 years old?
5: Only at home. She's like playing dress up.
1: Okay. Mm. See, what do I know? Okay. Now people are sending us links for stuff. No. No. We're not.
3: Aunties
1: and uncles. No. No, not to us. To them. Elise, thank you. Have a good day. I'm glad you called.
5: Thank you, Fred. You too.
1: Yeah. No, don't be sending stuff up here.
2: No, please.
1: Uncle Fred. Not. Hey, and by the way, I don't see a place like my credit card automatically loads. So sorry, I'm not going to be able to help you. Headlines, biggest stories of the day, the entertainment report, and blogs all next. Fred Show back after Dominic Fike.

0: Ed's biggest stories of the day.
1: Our friend Rose texted us. Rose has two kids, and she said, we have three of these catalogs, and Charlie, one of the girls, has circled everything she wants and what she wants for Georgia as well, which I guess is the younger one. Which, now, that's very considerate. That's
2: yes.
1: Now, that's child manipulation, because, like, I probably would have done something like that, you know, because my sister's 7 years younger, so I would have been like, hey, you know, I want this, but I'm sure Amanda would love this.
3: Right.
2: You would not.
1: I mean, it's manipulation.
2: She annoyed you.
1: It's manipulation, though. I'm saying, like, yeah. I got to do what I got to do to get the job done.
2: Yeah, that's how you do it.
1: Exactly. Yes. Like, oh, that was very thoughtful of you, Christopher. Great. Young Christopher. Aww. Here, sure, I'll get it for you.
3: Yep, those catalogs, I'm telling you, they're dangerous. My little nephew is carrying it around like his iPad. Aww. Like, he doesn't, you know, kids don't play about Spider-Man, Michael Jackson, and their iPads.
1: Michael Jackson?
3: Kids don't play about Michael Jackson.
2: Yeah,
3: they
2: Gigi
3: will not
2: play.
3: Let him rest. Like, they will, I don't know
1: We're
3: how
1: into
3: they...
1: Michael Jackson now?
2: Oh, yeah, yes. They are, yeah.
3: Yes, Fred. They
1: I mean, that's
3: him.
1: Fantastic, but, like, when? What was the impetus? What happened?
3: I feel like they're born programmed, knowing Michael Jackson.
1: They certainly should be.
3: They love him. So they don't play about their iPad, Michael Jackson, mm-hmm. Spider-Man. But now once that catalog comes in October, it's locked to them like a briefcase. Like, they don't, my nephew Casey, he leaves his shoes at places, but he will not put that catalog down.
2: Yep. Yeah,
3: like, it's so cute. His shoes on the wrong feet, and he just got

0: Amazon cataloging his iPad. Like,
1: I'm so screwed.
0: Yes, you are.
1: Someone texted, Fred, why don't you have kids? Where do I begin?
0: This is why.
1: Where do I begin? Where do I begin? Biggest stories of the day. Pope Leo's recovering after his lung cancer surgery. We have an update. He's 71 years old, underwent surgery to remove the lower lobe of his right lung after doctors identified adenocarcinoma. Again, if I say it with confidence, does it sound like I'm saying it right? I'm not sure.
2: Sounds right.
1: It doesn't sound good, and I don't want one. The Vatican says that the operation was successful and the Pope is recovering. Follow-up tests have been encouraging, but additional pathology results are still pending, and public appearances have been canceled through October 20th. The DEA is now investigating who supplied the ketamine used at Cornell University's frat party that we're all talking about now after a woman alleges she was assaulted by 7 fraternity members back in 2024. That's probably a good idea. I don't know why it took so long.
2: Right.
1: A couple years. Where did that ketamine come from after all? Ketamine. Horse tranquilizer stuff. Federal agents are working with local police to track down the drug supplier after evidence surfaced of widespread ketamine use at the party. Investigators reportedly tracked down the source, yet whoever supplied the drugs could face criminal charges. 8 states are suing OpenAI, accusing the company of misleading parents and users about ChatGPT's safety. The lawsuits were announced and filed in a bunch of states: Iowa, Kansas, Nebraska, West Virginia, Arkansas, Arizona, Idaho, and Montana. The states say that the chatbot has harmed users, including teenagers, by encouraging dangerous behavior and helping some plan violence or self-harm. They claim ChatGPT is built to be friendly and agreeable so people trust it, but can then reinforce false beliefs instead of challenging them. Paulina.
0: I get challenged all the time.
1: Not by ChatGPT?
0: It depends. Sometimes it does check me a little bit.
1: When is the last time ChatGPT? I can't believe I'm having this conversation. Because I know you ask it for relationship advice.
0: I do.
1: But you say that it enables you and tells you you're right all the time.
0: So, well, recently it told me that I need to take a step back and leave people alone, and something I just can't do. I can't leave people alone.
1: Well, what did I,
0: no,
1: can
0: it did.
1: You tell me what you typed in to get that answer?
0: Yeah, I was my husband and I were fighting. I was telling Jason about this, and I'm like,
1: do you type it or do you say it to ChatGPT?
0: No, I type it. I don't do the whole conversation thing. I don't know her voice. I don't want to know her voice.
1: Okay, so you typed in, my husband and I are having a fight.
0: A pretty big fight. And I'm like, so what should I do? And they were like, well, did you follow him in the next room or did you give him space? And I'm like, well, Chad, I'm like, I don't believe in space. I don't. I'm going to be behind you. I'm going to be talking to you. You know what I mean? And he's like, I would take a breather. I would let this, talk about it tomorrow. Stop texting him. And they're like, talk tomorrow in person. Did I listen? No. But I was like, okay, it's good. It's great advice.
1: Yeah, I love you so much. So you'll fight with him. He'll leave the room. You'll follow him. Ooh. And then you'll text him on top of that?
0: Yeah, if he's at home or if he's at work the next day, I'm texting.
3: Okay.
0: Yeah,
3: you would hate that dude on stay or go had a separate apartment.
0: Yeah, it makes sense now. Yeah.
1: No wonder his name was Javi. Who called to stay or go?
0: I'm sorry.
1: The lawsuits accuse OpenAI of breaking state consumer protection laws and putting residents' health at risk. The states want financial penalties and court orders requiring changes to the technology. OpenAI says it has built protections for different age groups, including parental controls, reminders to take breaks, and safeguards for younger users. Netflix is cutting 1,000 jobs despite saying business is booming. They're laying off roughly 1,000 people, which is 6% of its workforce, in its biggest round of job cuts since 2022. The cuts will mainly affect workers in technology, product development, legal, and human resources. Netflix executives insist the company is still strong and growing despite eliminating jobs. The streaming giant says the layoffs are part of a broader restructuring to redirect employees and resources towards areas that will drive future growth. Toyota has recalled 31,000 SUVs over risk of losing power while driving. It's the 2026 RAV4 plug-in hybrid, so power, I guess, would be important, because they could suddenly lose power while driving the car. The automaker says a software problem could cause the hybrid system to shut down, increasing the risk of a crash, especially at higher speeds. Toyota will notify affected owners by early December. Maybe a little faster.
2: Right,
1: it's October, so we're going to get around to letting you know. We'll let you know if your car might shut off while you're on the highway. Yeah. Probably in the next 60 days or so, we'll hit you up. Who says that you have to dress up for Halloween? You don't. However, Dunkin' this year wants you to dress up your drink instead. Now you can get little, they're called Berry Batty Daydream Refreshers that come with a free fuzzy purple cup sleeve. I want to hear somebody order that.
2: I'm getting it tomorrow.
3: You know Jason's getting it.
0: Hype beast.
1: Yep. Tomorrow, I need you to record yourself ordering that. Okay. Yes, hi, I'll have the Berry Batty Daydream Refresher, please. And can I have the free fuzzy purple cup sleeve complete with adorable bat wings as well?
2: Period. I'm a Berry Batty.
1: Okay. 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
3: This is all Jason. This is so perfect for you.
2: I know. I'm so excited for tomorrow. I already saved it in my camera roll. Like, I took a screenshot so I remind myself. I'm ready to get it. Y'all be jealous of my koozie. Get ready.
1: Well, I can't wait to see it. Please record it.
2: I will.
1: I feel like you're that guy that I can take you to, like, the videos people are doing with their parents at Starbucks where they're telling them to order, like, disgusting things. And they're like, you know.
2: Like, I don't want to say one.
1: I can't either. Yeah. It's like, oh, and remember to get the whatever. And the parents are like, and all my dad would fall for this. I might do it to my dad, actually.
3: Yes,
1: he doesn't listen to this show, so he wouldn't know. Adenocarcinoma is how it's pronounced. Thank you. See, people are smarter than I am. I'm a radio person. What do I know? I don't know about cancer. I don't want to. Pringles new contest is giving one lucky fan a custom-made cremation urn shaped like a Pringles can, along with a 200-year supply of chips. You get $28,000, I guess, instead of the chips, actually. So you get this urn, and you get $28,000 to buy your own chips. And the reason for this is because the guy who invented the Pringles can, this was once a fun fact, actually had some of his ashes buried in one of them when he died in 2008. Fans have until October 22nd to enter at onceyoudrop.com by signing a pretend will and testament. The winner will be announced on Halloween. It's like, I don't know, it looks like this metal Pringles can thing, but you can have one if you want. Be kind of weird, you know, that's just, you're alive, but your urn just is sitting there waiting for you to go in it.
2: waiting for you, yeah.
1: It's like people who buy burial plots or shop for their own, you know, mausoleum or whatever. It's like, well, I know what happens next, you know, like, because this is where I'm going. It's National Cheese Curd Day, National I Love Lucy Day, Kaylin, your favorite. Marilyn Monroe. National Get Smart About Credit Day and National Esthetician Day today. The Entertainment Report is up next after Pink.

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1: All right, so if you followed the case of the University of Idaho murders like I did, then you know the names Hunter Johnson and Emily Alland, I think is how you say her last name. They just referred to her as Emily in the documentaries I watched. But they actually got married over the weekend and included a very special tribute to their late best friend, Stacey Chapin, the mother of Ethan, who was killed in the 2022 college campus murders, along with Zanna Kernodle, Maddie Mogan, and Kaylee Gonzalez, shared an Instagram photo featuring their wedding day in Boise. She was with the couple. She wrote, "What an incredible special weekend in Boise. Congrats to Hunter and Emily." And then she also shared a photo of a sign that read, "In loving memory, Ethan, Zanna, Katie." Like they had all their names right there. You are forever with us today. And if you don't know, the two surviving roommates, when they woke up and were finally able to kind of process that something really big happened, they ended up calling their friend Emily over, and she came over, and then she called her boyfriend. He was with her, and he actually was the first to go in the house. And remember, I think I told you guys that he discovered the scene, but he acted like he didn't, so that all of the girls were kept calm, and he sort of like held that trauma himself. He was a really, really big hero, and he tried to keep it vague when he, you know, called 911. So, you know, just you, and you can watch his appearance change over time. It's just so much that these kids went through, but they were able to honor them, and that couple did get married. So, you know, it was nice that they did that. But yeah, it's just the Netflix documentary. You'll see how much of a hero he was if you haven't seen it. Yesterday, it was Beyonce and Kelly Rowland. Today, Miley Cyrus is doing something really, really amazing. She donated $1 million to build a place called Rosa's Place, which is a new development in Skid Row that will provide 97 apartments for women and survivors exiting homelessness. So she is doing, you know, giving back, giving her part. She is supporting the Downtown Women's Center in LA and the new housing development. Like I said, 97 apartments, and it is for women specifically. So they are very much putting their money where their mouth is and giving back. And if you are in a bind and you need a G-string the size of a tortilla chip, you can now order Skims on DoorDash. So I'm just letting you know. Yeah. If you need a monochromatic look, if you forgot what you packed, whatever, yes, you can DoorDash, and it will be there within the hour, most likely.
2: That's fantastic.
1: Yeah. I mean, have you ever been in that kind of bond?
2: Let me tell you.
1: Yeah.
2: When I don't bring the right kind of underwear, the right shape, the right shade.
1: Yes.
2: You know, and then you can see the VPL going on in the outfit. And I'm like, you know what? You know, DoorDash. Hello?
1: Yes, and you got options, Freddie. 23,000 styles across shapewear,
2: amazing.
1: Underwear, loungewear. If you need a sexy pajama.
2: Yeah, well, I've been known to need one of those. Sometimes I forget my sexy pajamas.
1: If you got flued out and you need something silk, you know?
2: My problem is I'd get the thong and then I'd be like, ooh, Taco Bell, and then I'd order that too.
3: Oh, Double Dash, yeah.
2: And I think, right. Yeah, exactly.
1: Yeah.
2: But I think that's a disgusting combination, a thong and Taco Bell. Like, I think a Taco Bell night requires some bigger underwear. I don't think I need a string up my butt while I'm eating the, because I don't need to explain to you why.
3: No.
2: I don't think that's sanitary.
1: No, but yeah, so she has 17 stores. You can do this across 11 states, but it is going to be growing, and this is the Skims' first partner for on-demand delivery, like I said. So if you need it faster, you're in a bind. There you go. I mean, it could be helpful for like a strapless bra or something. I don't know if you forgot something, but yeah, you can just have your Skims right away. You can have us right away too if you follow us on Facebook, Twitch, Fred Show Radio. Watch us live. 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
2: I think we should dedicate the next blog to a Kalen dating update, because we have three different layers of things going on right now. Kalen dating update. I think we might need a jingle for it too, Pauline, if you get in the lab. Work on that.

0: Yeah, they talk better than they type. These are the radio blogs on the Fred Show.
1: It's like we're writing in our diaries, except we say them aloud. We call them blogs. All right, Kaylin. So you have a few different elements going on here in your dating life.
2: Yeah, what perks your interest?
1: Well, right. Well, let's. Well, they all do. But let's focus first on, in your words, from Kaylin. Okay, so I was considering getting flued out. And I looked up rules on TikTok, and there are a ton of videos. Take it away. I'd like to hear about you getting flued out.
2: Yeah, so, yeah, I said but it was a friend of mine who's considering getting flued out.
3: Right.
2: Anyways. Yeah, it's just a friend of mine. But I was in the studio.
1: Okay.
2: No, it's me. I'm kidding. I was in the studio yesterday with Jason and Kiki, and we were talking about how to safely get flued out.
1: Well, first of all, who is this individual?
2: A man.
1: Where did we meet the man?
2: On a dating app.
1: So he doesn't live here?
2: No, he was in town.
1: Oh, one of those.
2: Yeah, one of those. Yeah. Really. he made me mad because he changed his location. He was in town for a sporting event. He hit me up and I was like, hi, answered. And then we were talking for a little while. And then finally he was like, oh, I just realized like you're in Chicago. I'm not there. I was there for the weekend. I'm like, oh, great. So then I told him goodbye. I was like, you know what? Like, good luck out there, King. Like, you're cute, but you know, whatever. You don't live here. But he kept, you know, trying and we kept talking and then we started texting and the conversation of the fly out started happening. And I just like think that there's some women that do this a lot, and I didn't know there were so many rules, but I searched on TikTok rules for getting flued out.
1: Where's the locale? Where is this gentleman? Where is he offering to fly you to?
2: It's Southern. Southern.
1: But what, I need to know the city, because I want to know if it's a place that I'd want to go.
2: Oh, Louisville.
1: Yeah.
2: No.
1: Yeah, it's a nice place.
2: No, it's not super far. It's not a long flight.
1: It's a nice place. I don't have a problem with it. You know, I don't know. I was just curious. All right, so he wants you at Louisville.
2: Yeah.
1: Not that far for him to come back, take you on a date, though.
2: No.
1: In person.
2: But I don't mind. I mean, like, if you're taking care of it, like, I don't mind. That's not really an issue for me. But I did not realize that there were so many rules. And these women on TikTok, like, this one girl specifically was like, I do this all the time. And, like, here are my top rules. I'm like, who's offering? How are you getting so many offers? But the one rule is one shout out to the stud lesbian Nay, who flies women out all the time. Her rule is that when she flies women out, A, her house is sacred, so you don't bring anyone to the house.
1: Okay.
2: Mm. B, you always get them a hotel, and then I'm guessing if there's like nefarious activities, it happens at the hotel. She
1: nefarious?
2: Said,
1: what are you guys doing? Heroin? Like,
2: I don't know. Naughty?
1: Okay.
2: I don't know. I don't do heroin, but you know. Yeah. Anyways, so she said, if he does not get you a car service or pick you up at the airport, you turn around. You go home. You have to make sure, and I guess these women are getting swindled, that there's a return flight booked. Who is only going on a one-way ticket? Like,
3: girl,
2: please.
3: Don't fall for it.
2: Right. Like, a one-way ticket? What if I like him? No, I need a return flight. Then some women are saying, you need to have the guy send you the money so you're in control of the travel. I'm like, this is too much. This is too much. The safety. Then I have one of my girlfriends saying, no, just go there, stay at his house. What do you mean? What if he tries to kill me? What if he tries to kidnap me? Stay at his house. Another girl said, stay at their house, but when you get there, put your stuff in the guest bedroom and see how they react. That's a test. Did you know about this? I did not know about this.
1: I have flued.
2: How many women have you flued out?
1: I've flued out a time or two.
2: Uh-huh.
1: But I go there first. So, okay. Like, look, I've been known to go. I travel a lot. You know, I'm in all these different places. Our show is growing, and it's very exciting. And so sometimes I'll pop up on the apps, and I'll see, you know, I don't know. You never know, right?
2: Right.
1: I was in Bethesda recently, and I'm like, oh, who's in Bethesda? Maybe love of my life is in Bethesda.
2: Who's all here?
3: Probably.
1: And I'm in Bethesda.
3: I love Bethesda.
1: In Rockville. Outside of the, you know, the D.C. area, I'm there all the time now. So I'm like, well, I don't know.
2: Yeah.
1: Maybe I'll meet the love of my life.
2: You're a resident.
1: So I've been known to do this. But, like, if I meet someone in another place, then I will go back and I will take them out on their turf.
2: Okay.
1: I am not putting a stranger on a plane and being responsible for their well-being in a strange city. And I think I honestly think it's a little daring to do that. You know, if a dude, and by the way, as a guy, I think I should put in a little effort. Like, I'm just going to sit back in my lazy boy and, yeah, sure, I'll throw you $500. You figure it out. Get out here and see me. I don't know. I think the dude could get off his ass and fly out here and take you on a date in person if he's that serious about it. And then if he wants to fly you out after that, so be it. I also think this all comes with expectations, and whether you like it or not. I feel like if a dude's spending money, then he's got an idea in his mind of what he wants to have happen. And I'm not saying that's fair or right, but I just think, like, why put yourself in that position? I don't like it.
2: Okay. So I should say no.
1: I think you should say, hey, if you're really that interested, then here's where I am. And you should come take me on a date here. And I'll stay in my house. And you can get a hotel. And you can take me to dinner in my town. And then we'll see how that goes. And if I like that, then you can fly me out for the second date. And I'll do that. But I just think it's a little lazy.
2: I kind of want to go. Like, I don't want him to come here, really.
1: But you're on his terms when you do that, whether you like it or not.
2: Okay.
1: And I think there's, I don't know. Like, again, I'm not suggesting a woman ever has to do anything under any circumstances. But I think when people are just throwing money at you to come to them, I don't know. To me, I don't love it.
3: Yeah, I like that idea. Okay. And if it goes well, then you go see him after that. And you know, I told you, make sure you get a hotel. When you go, if you go.
2: Well, you told me to text him back and say, these are the accommodations I would like to stay in.
3: Yes.
2: Please book
1: You know
2: here.
1: What's funny?
2: Yes.
1: And you'll find out really quickly how serious he is about it. But then again, I mean, so maybe the guy's got money and he's like, I don't care. I'm just going to sit here and I'm going to tell women across the country to come to me. Well, I doubt this. I mean, I hate to make it sound less special, Caitlin, but I doubt this is the first time that he's done it.
2: That's not why I was laughing.
1: I
2: highly doubt that. I also am like down to smooch him because like I think we've talked enough and I know that it'll probably go there unless like he's,
1: oh well then go
2: yeah I mean
4: get out there right now
2: right
1: okay if you're comfortable with the terms I guess hey Sabrina
5: yes
1: hey you got flued out and it was a horrible experience
2: oh no
5: it was horrible so I met this guy on a dating app I was single at the time I was 24 I'm 32 now so this was way before my husband and he was a travel nurse. So he flew me out from Baltimore to San Diego.
2: Okay.
5: And he offered to get me a hotel. And I said, no, I don't mind staying with you. I was 24. Looking back now, I'm like, oh, my God, that was the worst decision ever. So I went to his house because I was thinking, you know, travel RN, he's going to have, like, a super nice house. Well, he had a roommate that he had got that, like, his roommate was off Craigslist.
2: What?
5: And I didn't know that.
1: Oh, boy.
5: Got there, so I had my stuff there, and I had like a laptop and like money that I kept in my suitcase and stuff like that. And we went out and about, and he was okay. It just didn't really work out. But when we went back to his house later that night, because I'd already dropped my things off, stuff was missing. And I'm not a confrontational person, so I didn't want to say anything and cause like any kind of issue. And there was a little bit of a language barrier with his roommate, and it was just giving really sketchy vibes. So I actually ended up going back to the hotel back to the airport that night and told him I had a family emergency and I slept at the hotel. And I called my dad because my dad knew that I was going out to San Diego. And I called my dad. I was like, I have to get home. So my dad, like, called Southwest and was like, she has to get home tonight. And Southwest was great because they got me on the next flight out that next morning. But it was, I never did again. I was scarred. I ended up blocking the guy because I was like, he's probably going to kidnap me now.
1: I think that the dude should put some effort in on your turf to make you comfortable and make you aware of all the terms and all the parameters and you learn about, and then you can go there. And he should pay for that too. But, And until it's established, and then maybe you switch off after that or something like that. I don't know, but I don't know. I also just think it sends a message. The message is, no, I'm not at your beck and call. You come to me, and then you take me out, and you treat me right, and you let me be comfortable, and then maybe I'll come to you. Maybe I'll come to you. But if it's, here's $1,000, just come. And you're like, okay. I don't know.
3: You go to his house, and then you steal from his house.
1: Yeah. Right.
3: You
1: know,
2: yeah. I looked it up on Zillow. It's a nice house.
1: Sabrina, thank you so much. I'm sorry that happened to you. Have a good day.
5: You too.
1: I feel like nothing I say. I mean, I feel like I will come off a way I don't mean to come off, but I was for the streets for a long time. And I'm a good guy, but I'm an honest and transparent guy. But I've done this, and I know where my head was when I did it. Mm-hmm. And I know what I was trying to do. And I was pretty clear about that. It was I was never like, oh.
2: You said, when you get here, you're going to give me some.
1: Who sent you the text message?
2: I mean.
1: Who sent you the transcript?
2: Yeah, all the women.
1: That's exactly what I said. And
2: the globe
1: I'm going to get you some. No. So I just.
2: Panties dropping.
1: Well, just, you know, people I care about, the terms are different.
2: Okay.
1: So as a wise old man now who's been in these streets and is retired, I'm retired. Paulina, are they missing us, you and me?
2: Oh, yeah. They've never been the same.
1: The streets, they still call, and they're like, hey, you coming out? I'm like, I'm not anymore.
2: I can hear the streets calling.
1: I gave it up. Yeah. I'm just, as an old veteran of the streets, like I said,
2: I'm going to say no.
1: I think make the guy work for it. Make him come back. And by the way, you'll find out real quickly if he's like, eh, and then he fades away. You know exactly what he wanted. He didn't want to work that hard.
2: Okay.
1: Mm-hmm. Yeah.
2: We know.
1: Do as I say, not as I do. That's it.
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4: It's Thursday, October 15th. The Fred Show is on. We'll get to waiting by the phone in just a second for the Hall of Fame. Why did somebody get ghosted? The Entertainment Report. I got your Mexico keyword in a couple of minutes. Riviera Maya, Dream Sapphire Resort and Spa. And

0: ever been left waiting by the phone? It's the Fred Show.
1: Hey, Grant, good morning. Welcome to the program. How are you?
2: I'm great, man. Thanks for having me.
1: This guy, he sounds very positive for a guy who, I mean, you were ghosted, bro. Like, you're not sad about it? I mean, you're sad enough that you want some answers.
2: I am sad. I mean, come on. I'm a little let down, but I'm a pretty confident guy.
1: I hear that. You hear this?
3: Yeah.
1: Grant is a confident man. So what happened here? We were confident that maybe you got ghosted, but what happened with Nat?

0: Gracie Abrams, the Fred Show, part two, awaiting by the phone in just a second. Dreams, Sapphire Resort and Spa, Riviera Maya, Mexico. 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Wherever you can hear us, tune in there on the free iHeart Radio app. Click on the red talkback mic and say your name, where you're listening, and the keyword, bikini. And you can enter as many times as you want each day with the new keyword. And the more times you enter, the better chance you have to win. Bikini is the keyword. Hey, Grant.
1: Yes, sir.
0: Let's call Natalie. You guys, you met on one of the apps. You went on a date. You felt the date was very successful. I believe he just said a second ago that he couldn't come up with one flaw.
2: Not one.
0: About the date. And then he very humbly shared with us that there was, some physicality on the date as well. He doesn't normally tell people that. Grant doesn't, but he did. He wanted us to know because it's just like, you know, we got to. I will say, though, you know, if that happens, that's usually a pretty good sign. And you might think you're going to hear from someone again, but you didn't hear from Natalie. So we're going to call her now and see if we can straighten this out. Good luck.
1: Thank you.
3: Hello.
0: Hi, is this Natalie?
3: Yes.
0: Natalie, hi, good morning. My name is Fred. I'm calling from the Fred Show, the morning radio show. And I have to tell you that we are on the radio right now, and I would need your permission to continue with the call. Can we chat for just a second on the air? Would you mind? You can hang up anytime.
3: Oh, wow. What are we talking about?
0: Yeah, I know. And thank you very much. We appreciate you and your patience here. We're actually talking about a guy named Grant, who I guess you went on a date with. Do you remember him?
3: Yeah.
4: Oh, no.
0: Now, she,
5: good guy, huh?
0: Less confidence from her there than him. But we just talked to Grant, Natalie, and he had a lot of nice things to say about you. And he felt that the date that you guys went on was successful. I'm guessing that you don't feel the same way because he did admit that he can't get a hold of you and he was hoping that we could help him find out why. What's your side of the story?
3: It's all pretty embarrassing, but we did have a good time. It was fun. We had chemistry. We did have drinks and we were just vibing and we ended up going back to his place and we hooked up.
0: Mm-hmm. That all checks out.
3: So at that point, it seemed fine, but the issue really came when we were saying goodbye. And I just realized he's a total douche.
0: What did he do?
3: So during our hookup, I did something for him specifically, and he did nothing for me.
0: Mr. Confident Grant, man. Come on, bro. All right. Okay.
5: Is that the issue?
3: You know what? It wasn't so much at that time, but when he was hugging me to say bye, he whispered in my ear and he said, "We have to work on your skills a little. I'll give you some pointers the next time."
0: Yo! You.
2: Can't never do nothing nice. She tried to do a good deed and look
0: first
2: at the
0: of all.
2: See?
0: Mm-mm. Yeah, I mean, that's not something you say to somebody. Maybe you get to a point where we can give a little direction, but that's not there. And then if you didn't do anything, okay, let me bring Grant in. I get so caught up in the story, I forget about that part. Grant is here. Dude, she did something nice for you.

0: you didn't do anything for her. You don't talk to, you don't do that.
1: But listen, listen, I don't understand why Natalie's so upset. I'm just being honest with her. I'm one of those guys where I don't lie to the woman that I'm with. I just wanted to offer a
0: Sometimes
1: little bit.
0: Sometimes we don't need the honesty.
1: Bro, come on. What's the big deal?
0: If you expect to see a woman again or a man, then what you don't do is after they did something that they thought you would enjoy, you don't tell them that they weren't good. Well, you didn't enjoy it enough, apparently, because you had to let her know. If you enjoyed it, then keep your mouth shut.
2: And he did that.
1: Oh, wow.
0: I mean, okay, let me ask you. Like,
1: Natalie,
0: Grant,
1: I still want to hang out.
0: That remains to be seen. But let me ask you then, Grant, Mr. Confident. So let's say you had decided to give a little of yourself.
2: Right.
0: As opposed to just taking.
2: Return.
0: And,
2: the
0: right.
2: Favor.
0: And then she says to you, that wasn't that good. What? I mean, it wasn't good enough. Like, you know, hopefully you get better at it. Like, you wouldn't like that.
1: Here's the thing, though. I know I'm good at that.
0: You know what? Which means he's not. Which means he's
1: I'm
0: not.
1: I'm good at what I do. I'm telling you.
0: If you're so good, then why don't you do it?
2: Yeah. Right.
0: Like, if I think I'm good at something, then I'm going to make sure that I do that thing so that you can see that I'm good at it.
2: Right, and say I'm good.
0: Right, and then hopefully, you know, add a little value. So if you're so good at it, then why don't you do it?
1: I would love the opportunity to do it. If you
0: had it. You had the opportunity.
2: So she's not good. You wanted to tell her that, but you do want to see her again, and you want to let her do that thing to you again.
0: But you're really
2: good. She's not good at, but you're really good.
0: You want to give her the gift of Grant, is what you're saying.
1: You know what, man? Look, I was just trying to be honest. I thought that's what people wanted, especially women. They say all the time that men lie. I was just trying to offer some honesty with her. I don't think it's wrong if I do that.
0: Read the room. You just met. Like, it's not. It's maybe in time. Ladies, you can tell me, ladies and Jason, maybe in time, like you coach someone, like if you like them enough and there's enough of a foundation there with that, then you can sort of direct them towards something that you would like. But there's a way to do that, and it takes time. You don't just deflate someone because, Natalie, I assume that you were just doing what you thought he would enjoy and kind of going with it. And obviously it takes time to, you cannot judge someone on the first time.
3: Most definitely.
1: Well, that's why I want to go out with her again.
0: Okay, well then you didn't go about it the right way.
4: Right.
0: You don't tell someone that they're not good at something and then ask to see them and have them do it again, to Kalen's point. Look, I'll ask the question, Natalie. I think I know the answer, but would you like to go out with Grant again? We'll pay for it. I mean, apparently he's good at a lot of stuff. He just didn't show you, but he'd like to show you. And you're not that good, but he'd like it again, so which makes a ton of sense.
1: What? You're not helping.
0: Neither are you.
2: Right. Girl, I don't like you. Go out and get yours. Like,
0: don't get mad at me, bro. Natalie, would you like to see him again?
3: No, this is perfect closure. I appreciate that.
0: Grant, you got it. Sometimes you're going to have to keep that mouth of yours. Well, hold on. Sometimes you need to open it, and then sometimes you need to shut it, and you're not doing it in the right order.
2: Exactly.
1: Man, I think Natalie's making a big mistake. I have a lot to offer. Mm-hmm. I do.
4: Okay. It's not giving.
0: Yeah. I don't know, man. But, Natalie, thank you so much for your time and for answering. And Grant, good luck to you.
1: Thank you.
0: Bikini is the key word. It's not like I said bikini. It's not, there's no such thing as a bikini. It's bikini. Bikini. And if I say it, the more times I say the word bikini, the more it sounds like a strange word to say over and over again. That's the key word for the trip to Riviera Maya, Mexico on The Fred Show. The Entertainment Report at $1,050 in the showdown. Both next.

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2: New really difficult details about the personal struggles about Breaking Bad actor RJ Mitty that we're learning and that he was facing before his death at just 34. Now, word is that his fiance, Kennedy Suarez, wanted him to choose between her and his mother because the two didn't get along. Apparently, he refused to cut ties with his mother, creating tension in the relationship. RJ and Kennedy got engaged last year. It is unclear if they were still together before he died by an apparent suicide. The Breaking Bad actor will be honored at a celebration of life in his hometown of Brownsville, Texas, tomorrow. So it's just a really tragic story. I am not even sure even if we're supposed to be knowing all this stuff, but of course, more actors and stuff have been paying tribute on social media. Let's move on to some smut that we are known for. Lighter. After Riley Green said something about Ella Langley on The Voice and it started to go viral, she responded during an Instagram Live to a fan saying that he took credit for her career. Now, I'm curious what you guys think about it. So listen to this. First, it is what he said, and then it is Ella's response.
3: Girl that reminded me a lot of y'all. I took her on tour with me. Her name's Ella Langley.
4: Oh, my God.
3: She's doing pretty well.
5: Yeah, when that man took credit, no, didn't love that, but typical.
6: It's called Silky Nude.
5: Typical. Pretty typical.
7: So. It kind of sounded like that. Like you
2: that
7: wanted
2: he took
7: to
2: credit.
7: I mean, kind of.
2: Yeah.
7: Like, you know, I don't know. He didn't have to bring himself into it. He could have just been like, yeah, you know, you sound like Ella Langley and she's doing great. Like,
2: yeah.
7: I don't know why he had to talk about him. Like, oh, I took her on tour. So what, that's why she's got one of the biggest songs ever recorded?
2: Right, no, yeah.
7: Because of that?
2: You were in the writer's room for that one. But yeah, no, a lot of people are saying that he took credit for her career. This is not the first, like, odd thing that he's kind of said in relation to her. And they have even been known to go back and forth a little bit on stage. Like, he tried to tell a story of meeting her first time, I remember, about, and he said she was in, like, pajamas, and she was like, no, I wasn't, you know? So they remember, they used to date, allegedly, and also were in a little love triangle between he, Ella, and Megan Maroney. So I don't know if that adds layers to what he's trying to say or do, but he had her name in his mouth on The Voice, and people were not too happy about that. But yeah, she responded. Fred, you were just talking about the weird museum, the Morbid Museum in Vegas, weren't we, the other day with that Zach Bagans guy, how he has all those, you know, odd paraphernalia or whatever, but he's now displaying a letter of Christina Pike from her that she sent a pen pal from prison, plus a lock of her hair. I guess he just started displaying her hair in correspondence at his haunted museum on Sunday, and they're inside a real jail cell outfitted with actual bars from a decommissioned prison. Remember, she is the one that they tried to she was on death row and they tried a couple times and she survived it. She's still alive, right? She's in the hospital.
7: Yes, she is. Yeah.
2: Yeah. Which is pretty crazy. So yeah, they tried a few separate times, and she ended up surviving, but yeah, now he is displaying a letter and a lock of her hair, if you're into that sort of thing. But he has all kinds. I can only imagine the weird feeling you get when you walk in there. All kinds of weird stuff there. If you want to follow us on Facebook and Twitch, weird stuff there too. Fred Show Radio. 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
7: All right, Showbiz Shelly, $1,050 is the prize. She's won this game over 1,200 times. 15 straight this time. You want to take her on 5 pop culture questions. We give you the answers on the show. Hit us up now, and you

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2: Hello.
1: Hi, Showbiz. Good morning. Kay is here to take you on. Hi, Kay. Good morning.
3: Hi.
1: Wait a minute, Kay. I need a little more energy from you, Kay. Let me do the hi.
3: Hello.
1: There it is. There it is, Kay. There it is. Give me a fun fact about you, Kay.
3: I am Canadian.
1: Okay.
4: Ooh, nice.
1: Oh. Amazing. Do you say sorry? Do you say sorry a lot?
3: I'm sorry?
1: Do you say, you just did. You just said sorry. You just said sorry.
3: Oh, you heard
1: about
3: it?
2: Yes.
1: Yeah, well, she said sorry, though.
2: Well,
1: I don't know. I thought Canadians all said sorry. I'm sorry.
3: Yeah, we do.
2: What's the best snack that you guys have? Because I went to camp over there, and I remember, like, ketchup chips.
1: The dressed
2: and,
1: like, chips.
2: Yeah, what's the best snack you guys have that they don't have in the U.S.?
3: I would say ketchup chips are probably the best.
2: Nailed it. Okay.
1: And then you guys have Caesars, not Bloody Marys, right?
3: This is correct.
1: Yeah, see, I know a lot about Canada. Toronto,
2: yeah, you
1: don't
2: were
1: say
2: Mr.
1: the
2: team.
1: No, I'm Mr. Toronto. I love Toronto. I love Vancouver.
3: Representing
1: Vancouver.
3: I'm from
1: Vancouver. I like Vancouver too. The most relaxing place in the world. I did the story this week.
2: Yep.
1: Okay, back to the lecture at hand. Showbiz Shelly, $1,050, 1,230 wins, and only 83 losses all time. And you've won 15 straight. Are you guys ready?
2: Yes.
1: All right, let's play the game. Adios.
2: Okay.
1: Off Shelly goes.
2: Good luck.
1: To the sound booth, poof. She cannot hear these questions. Okay, number one for you. Beyonce and Kelly Rowland announced a new housing development which will help people experiencing homelessness in Houston. Which girl group brought Beyonce and Kelly to fame?
3: Destiny's Child.
1: Keeping Up with the Kardashians premiered 19 years ago this week. Which network aired the original reality show?
2: Three, two, one.
3: TLC.
1: Olivia Rodrigo and this singer are dropping a remix and video for her song Expectations tonight. Name the singer.
2: Guess a singer who's...
1: Oh.
2: Yeah. Two.
3: This is a lot harder.
1: Okay, all right. You got two left. You got this. I have complete and total faith in you. And then you can go drink a Caesar. During a recent interview, 50 Cent seemingly announced that his longtime friend and Detroit rapper is working on a new album. Who is it? Detroit.
3: 50 Cent.
1: And Detroit rapper.
2: Yes. Who's his friend? Three. Two. He's from Detroit.
3: Jay-Z?
1: You know what? Different a lot of people, rappers. They don't talk enough about Jay-Z in Detroit. Right. And Mark Wahlberg said there's a chance that he may bring back the iconic HBO show based on his early life in Hollywood. What was that show called?
3: Oh, man, I lost.
1: I mean,
3: I always get these right every morning. Yeah, I lost.
2: All right.
1: Fine. Okay. You know what? Hey, but you, my friend, Kay, are not a loser because you listen to this show. Or maybe you're a loser, but then we're all losers, so it doesn't matter. We're all losers together. It's fine. One. It's a one.
2: You know what?
3: At least I got one.
1: You did get one. People have gotten zero, and it's embarrassing.
2: Yes.
1: Okay. Beyonce and Kelly Rowland announced a new housing development, which will help people experiencing homelessness in Houston. Which girl group brought Beyonce and Kelly to fame?
2: Destiny's Child.
1: Yeah, Keeping Up with the Kardashians premiered 19 years ago this week. Which network aired the original reality show?
2: Oh. E.
1: It was E. Olivia Rodrigo and this singer are dropping a remix and music video for her song Expectations tonight. Name that singer.
2: Chapel Road.
1: Yeah. During a recent interview, 50 Cent seemingly announced that his longtime friend and Detroit rapper is working on a new album. Who is it?
2: Eminem.
1: And Mark Wahlberg said there's a chance that he may bring back the iconic HBO show based on his early life in Hollywood. What's it called?
2: Isn't it Entourage?
1: It was Entourage. That's right. That is a five, and that is a win. Kay, my friend, you have to say it. My name is Kay. I'm Canadian. I got showed up on a showdown, and you can't hang with a gorilla. Go.
3: My name is Kay. I'm Canadian. I can't hang. Oh, wait, no. I did it wrong.
2: You said it right.
3: Okay,
1: so my name is Kay.
3: My name is Kay.
1: The Canadian.
3: I'm Canadian.
1: I'm not sorry.
3: I'm not sorry.
1: And I can't hang with a gorilla.
3: And I cannot hang with a gorilla.
1: Okay, yes. Okay, you. Hey, you. You can't hang. You all right, Kiki?
4: I'm hanging in there.
1: Yeah, you, yes. You can't hang with a gorilla.
4: Right. Exactly.
2: Oh, no.
1: With a gorilla. Oh!
4: Boots, cat.
1: I'm sorry. Okay, you made my day, and I appreciate you calling and listening, all right?
3: Thank you.
1: Hang on 1 second. Stay right there. Shelly, we're up to $1,100 tomorrow, 16 straight, win number 1,231. Yeah, I don't know what happened there.
2: That's all right. I like it.
1: It doesn't matter. It's okay. Everything's going to be all right. Talk to you tomorrow, Showbiz Shelly.
2: Okay. All right. Bye-bye.
1: Maybe tomorrow we'll go a little better.

0: the French Show. Good morning. Thank you for having us on the radio, on the iHeart app, YouTube, Facebook, TikTok, Instagram, and Twitch. 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Search for the French Show. We'll get to the throwback throwdown name that tune battle next. Kayla with 19 wins, and you won last week. Jason has 9. I don't think we have enough weeks left, but we can try. Paulina with 2. Kiki, with 3, rather. Kiki has 2. Are we missing a digit, or is it just 2?
1: I thought it was... You know what? I thought it was 10.
0: You thought it was 10?
1: Yeah.
0: You thought it was 10? Yeah.
1: Two will do.
0: It might be. Yeah. And the throwback dance party. We'll get to all of that next on the Fred Show. 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
5: This might be the most controversial thing I've ever said. Parmesan cheese is overrated. 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
6: Yeah, you're canceled, bro.
7: The Fred Show is on.
5: I said it. Go ahead. Pick it. Protest. Go ahead, Kiki.
6: I can't believe you don't like Parmesan cheese. 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
5: I don't know. A little bit goes a long way.
6: No,
5: people,
6: man.
5: Over here making a guy's arm tired.
6: That's
5: Olive
6: me.
5: Garden.
6: Like, keep going. You got it.
8: Yep.
5: You want some pasta to go with that Parmesan cheese or not? It's Thursday, October 15th. Fred Show is on. Hi, Kiki.
6: Good morning.
5: Hello, Kaylin.
9: Hello.
5: 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Hi Paulina.
10: Hey.
5: Showbiz and Bella are here. The Throwback Throwdown. Name that tune battle. If you know throwback songs, and I define throwback as 6.5 years and older, and some people want us to go way back, but you got to remember, we got a wide range of musical knowledge in this room. If I
6: That's
5: go
6: right.
5: too far back, then I'm the only one who's going to get them. And I'm the host, so I can't play. Because that'd be something if I played in my own game that where I pick the songs.
10: I have before. You're good.
5: When other people pick the songs.
10: Yeah.
5: Yeah. I mean, but like, if I pick the songs and then I play the game, I might win.
10: Yeah.
5: If I didn't win, that would be really bad. If I knew the answers already and I still lost. But if you want to play, 855-591-1035. Kaylin, Jason, Paulina, and Kiki are your in-studio players. You can pick in the order that you call. And Kaylin won last week, the throwback dance party after that. We'll get to fun fact and the entertainment report, too, if we have time. It's the Fred Show. The next 35 minutes, we're commercial-free.

0: Akron's best music, 98.1 KDD. Ladies and gentlemen, it's time to play the Throwback Throwdown. I'm your host, the great Dick Cheesecrest, ladies and gentlemen. Yay, me. Emily. Hi, Emily. Good morning.
1: Morning.
0: Emily, hi. Thank you for listening. Jason's your player today.
2: Yes, Emily.
1: Jason, I need you to keep my win streak going.
2: Oh, that's a lot of pressure. All right, girl. I got you. I'm going to try.
0: Yeah, I mean, we only have 13 listeners.
1: No pressure.
0: It's very clear that people, have played most of our games over and over and over again. And, I mean, we only have 13 listeners, so thank you guys for being so attentive. Hey, Selena.
3: Yes.
0: Hi, Kaylin's your player. Good morning.
4: Selena.
3: Hi.
0: All right. Oh. All right, fantastic. Lauren.
3: Let's go.
0: Hello, Lauren.
5: Good morning.
0: Good morning. Paulina's your player in the game today.
4: Lauren.
5: Awesome. Yay.
0: All right. And then finally we have Andrea. Hi, Andrea.
6: Hi.
0: Good morning. Kiki is your player in the game today.
4: Hey, Andrea.
6: Well, let's do it.
0: All right, gonna at the mute the at home players. We're gonna at the mute the players. We're gonna at the mute the players at home. Mute the at home players. 8 songs, tiebreaker if necessary. Your name and our game show buzzers. That's how you buzz in. All decisions by me, the great Dick Cheesecrest, are final. And each of you have a phone a friend with whom you can confer on 1 point, except the winning point. Does everyone understand the rules?
4: Yes.
0: They have not changed. Yes. Song number one in the Throwback Throwdown. Come make it myself. That is Kiki.
4: Riding Solo, Jason Derulo.
0: That is Kiki.

0: Maggie has won. We're on to song number two in the throwback throwdown.
1: Paulina.
0: Kaylin.
1: Do I want to use my phone, a friend?
2: Four.
1: JoJo, three, leave, get out. I don't know.
2: I know.
0: Jason. Yeah.
3: David Archuleta had a crush.
0: Yeah. I mean, it's a requirement. Every day we play this song and then we stand up and we
1: put our hand on our heart
0: and look at a picture of David Archuleta. By the way, I get a David Archuleta. I have a...

0: a good song. It really is. All right, one Jason. I love the distaste in your voice, the disdain. David Archuleta crush.
1: He's like, ew, how dare you
0: get
1: ask?
0: Away from me.
2: I was disappointed in myself. I didn't know it quicker.
1: Same. I'm sorry.
0: Okay, so one Jason, one Kiki. Song number three in the Throwback Throwdown.
3: Yes,
0: That is...
1: Haley. Starving Haley Steinfeld.
0: That is correct.
1: It

0: is one Kaylin, one Jason, one Kiki. Song Ooh. 4, Throwback Throwdown, Fred Show. Oh, yeah. Kiki.
1: Oh. Ooh, do I want to use my phone? Let's phone my friend.
0: You want to phone a friend? Yes. All right, we're going to Andrea and only Andrea. Nobody else say anything, please. Oh, no, no. Just be careful.
2: I do.
0: That's all you get.
1: Okay, Andrea?
3: Yeah, I don't know. Sorry.
0: Five.
1: Oh, my gosh.
0: Four. Three. Two.
1: Oh, no.
0: Yeah, I'm sorry. I didn't want to say that. Paulina.
4: No promises? The Chainsmokers?
0: No. Jason.
5: It's Cheat Codes and Demi Lovato, No Promises?
0: It certainly is. Oh, wow. It certainly is. It's your favorite, Demi. She can sing. Give her that. Yeah. Weren't you in the music video for this song? Or is this the one they filmed here?
5: No, I had to play in 2 Demi Lovato music videos for her, and this was not one of them.
0: I thought this was.
4: Had to, it's crazy.
0: Jason was the executive producer of 2 Demi Lovato shoots, and yet they hate each other. So, well, no word on what she thinks of you, but.
1: Right, we're clear on what you think.
0: I know what you think.
5: Context clues.
0: Yeah. Pretty sure I know what you think. So what is that? That's 2-1-1. We're on song 5, Throwback Throwdown. Paulina.
4: Phone a friend.
0: Okay.
4: Lauren.
0: All right. So Lauren and Paulina only. Nobody else anything.

0: right, need a guess.
1: Lauren? God, what are their names?
2: Oh, my gosh.
0: Five.
1: What are their names?
0: Four. Three. Two.
1: Sum 41.
0: No, I'm sorry. Jason.
3: The Jet, I believe, in a thing called love.
0: Who do you think it was?
3: Jet?
0: No.
1: Really?

0: No. Well, you were same era. Same general time period. In the States, I think they were, but they're huge in the UK.
1: Yeah.
2: Is it...
0: Five.
2: I believe in a thing called Love by the Darkness?
0: It is.
2: Yeah.

0: Jason, two Kaylin, one Kiki,
1: woo,
0: right?
1: Yes. Whoa. I had to go back so far in my brain.
2: Yeah.
0: Three songs left.
1: Another band.
0: Who's Jet? Did you say who Jet? Who said that?
2: Jason me. Said I was that. Like, what song did Jet do? Then I forgot.
0: That's the one
1: shorts.
0: You said.
1: No,
0: that's. Oh, God. Why am I forgetting it now? But you said, what'd you say?
2: I'm distracting. I said Jet. I was trying to think, how did I know that band? Like, what song?
0: I know, but like, what song
2: have?
0: Did you say?
2: I believe in a thing called love, but oh, I thought it was by Jet.
0: Yeah. Oh, God. No, it's like, bothering
1: it's
0: me.
1: It's really bothering me.
2: What song
1: me.
2: Would I know?
0: Jet.
2: Oh, Are You Gonna Be my girl?
0: Yeah, yeah, yeah.
1: Are You
0: yeah.
1: Gonna Be My Girl?
0: Was it an Apple commercial?
1: And Cold
0: wasn't
1: Hard
0: it?
1: B.
2: Probably. Yeah.
0: All right, three songs left. Throwback, throwdown.
1: How is
0: that is Kiki.
3: Burning up.
0: Hmm. Five. Ooh. Four.
1: Jonas Brothers.
0: Three,
4: Jordan
0: two.
4: Sparks.
0: Mm.
4: Burning.
0: What's burning? No, nothing's burning. Kaylin.
1: That is, okay, now hold on. Everybody calm down. That is Robin.
0: Everyone's
1: Show
0: calm.
1: Me Love.
0: Robin. No, it's not.
1: Oh.
0: No.
1: Oh.
0: No, it's not. Yes.
2: Robin asked Show Me Love?
0: Also not that.
1: No, that's not the one.
0: Robin asked would be Show Me Love.
1: Different.
0: But anyway.
2: Dang it.

0: It's not the same song. So sorry. Two songs left. Throwback Throwdown. That is Kaylin.
1: Come on.
2: Can we talk to my friend?
0: Selena and Kaylin only. Selena and Kaylin. Come on, baby. Don't ignore me. I know what you're feeling for me.
2: You can't fight it because you want me. Don't you resist. Title?
0: Selena and Kayla.
3: No, I don't. I'm sorry.
0: Five.
2: It sounds like
0: four,
2: blowing
0: three, two,
2: me up with her love by. No?
0: Okay. Ran out of time, folks. We ran out of time. And I counted slow. Kiki.
4: This is about to be funny. blowing me up with her love, JC.
2: Wait, are we allowed to call time when I'm talking?
0: Yeah, you got to get it in before you have only have so much
2: time.
0: I'm
2: answering, the clock
0: otherwise,
2: is running?
0: This could take 10 seconds.
2: Okay, that's a new rule. But
0: no, it's not. You have answering. 5 seconds to answer, and you got five before that.
5: Please make Kiki say his last name.
2: Right.
0: Because otherwise, I could go Robin.
2: No, I was answering the.
0: Okay, all right. Oh, God.
5: Kiki, what's his last
4: name? I'm not going to get it right anyway.
2: Right.
4: Chavez. Chavez.
0: JC. Did you say something?
4: I did. Chavez.
2: You said Chavez.
0: Oh, my God.
2: That's either Chavez.
0: It's not.
4: Yeah. I don't even know.
0: Jason.
5: JC Chazé. Blowing me up with her love.
0: That's correct.

0: I can't sit here for 2 minutes while you figure out the answer.
1: I didn't know we had to say it in a certain amount of time. If we were talking, I thought time
0: could. But I counted you down.
1: I know, and I started answering.
0: Okay. All right.
2: Can't lose,
3: do
2: you know?
4: What's the last
1: name?
3: Shazay.
1: He works for a company.
5: Shazay.
1: You're naming a man that works for a company.
5: Y'all change his name every single time.
1: They do.
5: Shazay or
1: yes,
5: Shazay.
1: They do.
0: No, no one changed his name. It's always been Shazay.
1: Shazay.
0: He's never been Chavez. He didn't say, you know what? I'm JC Chavez, and I've decided.
1: Okay.
4: Chazay.
0: Yes.
5: Chazay.
4: It's kind of giving French.
5: Chazay.
0: You know? JC Chazay.
1: JC.
0: What is the score? 3-2-1
5: Jason won. Okay.
0: Okay. And we have one song left. So Kaylin can tie or Jason can win right here in the Throwback Throwdown. Kaylin.
1: It's time to, I don't know what it is. It's time to kick it. I really don't.
0: 5
1: Jason, go ahead.
0: 4
4: I don't know that.
0: 3
1: song. Oh, you don't?
0: 2
1: Okay, what's your name? Oh, yeah.
0: Really?
6: And if we don't have a suck.
0: Okay, what's the name of the song, if it were?
4: I have no idea.
1: Ooh, child.
0: No? No?
4: Things are going to get easier.
0: Really?
4: My knowledge of Tupac is very low.

0: Jason, you won. Woo! You won, and then here was the tie. LaRue. Yeah, how do you say this?
1: What's her name?
0: How do you say it?
1: Oh, been there, done.

0: We must protect David Archuleta at all costs. We must do it. Fred Show.
1: Okay.
0: DJ Neurotic is here. Throwback Dance Party. Text us. We'll shout you out. 855-591-1035. The big one tomorrow to celebrate the weekend. But little teaser right here. Fred Show.

0: out with a guy. I think she was married to him. Named Mutt.
1: Mutt Lang.
0: Mutt Lang. In her prime.
1: Yes.
0: Mutt Lang must know what he's doing. In a lot of ways. Shout out
2: swapped.
0: To Mutt. Is Mutt still around? Because shout out to Mutt. Like, you know, I don't know the guy. I wish him well.
1: Like.
0: But Mutt is not.
1: Oh.
0: Yeah.
2: He's right. Married to the affair partner, the betrayer.
1: Oh, yeah.
0: I'm just saying, like, we're dude, I, look, I'm not the best looking guy either. So, like, if I look like that and I could pull off that, then more power to you. Like, I honestly, we should take a moment and just slow clap. But I'm, but at the same time, like, how did you do that, man?
1: Did that.
0: Like, teach me your ways, Mr. Mutt. I need to understand. Let's do the fun fact next.
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0: So, Jason, your NFL picks tomorrow. Everyone's waiting, of course, for them.
1: Yeah.
0: For the release of Jason's NFL picks tomorrow morning on the program so that you can bet. Last week, not that great.
1: Yeah.
0: But in previous weeks, extraordinary.
1: Okay.
0: But it turns out that you're not the only one who confuses feet and meters.
1: Oh, see?
0: Right. NASA.
1: Oh.
0: NASA once lost a $125 million spacecraft because somebody mixed up feet and meters. In 1999, NASA lost its Mars Climate Orbiter because one part of its navigation system used English measurement units, while another expected metric units. The resulting calculation errors sent the spacecraft too close to Mars, where it was then lost. Hundreds of millions of dollars in space technology lost.
1: See, like, if NASA, the smartest minds in the world, can't get it right, NFL, who do you think you are?
0: Right, exactly. You. So there's some over here feet, over here meters, gone. Yep. Lost it, we don't even know. Wake up.
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1: Wow. You know what? It was so huge at the box office and streaming. There are more Michael Jackson projects in the works. I'll tell you more in about 5 minutes.

0: 98.1 KDD. Tame Impala with Jenny and Dracula. Hey, it's Delayda. Thanks so much for having us on. So there is going to be a new documentary coming out because Michael Jackson biopic was so well received at the movies and streaming, right? And so they are going to call it Spectacle, Michael Jackson at the Super Bowl. And they'll delve into the making and impact of his iconic halftime show. And it's going to be on Hulu and ESPN when it comes out.
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1: Olivia Dean and Man I Need. Hey, it's Delana. So there was a pumpkin that was 2,800 pounds that held the Guinness World Record of biggest pumpkin ever, right? And Ron Wallace of Coventry, Rhode Island, just brought in a 3,100-pound pumpkin to the giant pumpkin weigh-off. This thing weighs over 3,000 pounds, and it is now going to go into the Guinness World Book of Records. But I was just thinking, that's not something that you just throw in the car. I mean, do you have to have a crane? And do you put it on a semi to take it to the pumpkin contest?
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0: 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Bruno Mars and I Just Might. 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
1: It's Ari. Hey, it's Delayta. I hope you're having a great Thursday. So there's a new book out, and it's called The Ten Commandments of Longevity. And I'll tell you a couple of those commandments coming up in 10 minutes.

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1: Olivia Dean was so easy. Hey, it's Delana. How are you? So there's a book out. It's called The Ten Commandments of Longevity. And I bet you can guess what the Ten Commandments are when it comes to this, because we've heard it over and over again. But a couple of the big ones: don't skip sleep. Most adults need 6 to 8 hours a night. That is a biggie. 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Regular exercise pays off at any age.
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98.1 KDD. I really like that song. Dominic Fike and Baby Doll. Hey, it's Delana coming up at noon. Another shot at Easy Money. Are you ready to win $1,000 with us?

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1: 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It's a little bit afternoon. Miles Smith. Hey, it's Delana. And would you like to meet the Jonas Brothers and hang out with them for the holidays? You have an opportunity to do that. I'll tell you more in about 5 minutes.

0: 98.1 KDD. Ella Langley and Shoes in Texas on your Thursday. Hey, it's Delana and the Jonas Brothers. Would you like to meet them, hang out with them for the holidays, take a holiday photo with them, get some special holiday presents, get VIP access, tickets, airfare, the whole thing? We're taking care of it with our friends at Live Nation. And here's what you need to do to win. 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It's going to be so much fun. How about, can you imagine if you win that?
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1: Yes, it's Bruno. Risk it all. Hey, it's Delana. Thanks so much for having us on. And Gaga's coming up. Tame Impala, too. Hope you're having a good Thursday.

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1: You know you're going to see some Draculas out trick-or-treating this year. There always are, right? And it's such a classic costume, isn't it? Hey, Sabrina Carpenter's coming up. Snow Patrol, too.
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0: 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Bruno Mars and I Just Might. Hey, it's Delana. You know, it's funny. Everybody that sees Bruno Mars in concert, they're like, wow, he was so good. He was so electric. He brings a huge orchestra with him, you know, wherever he goes. And they put on one heck of a show.
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0: Akron's best music, 98.1 KDD. That is Olivia Dean right there. Happy Thursday night, aka Friday Eve. We are getting so close to that weekend. Thank you so much for having us on and checking in. If you would ever like to send in a song request, I'm here for you. 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That lets you record a voice note, which you can send to us. It'll send right here in the studio. And we can try to get that song on for you. Maybe you just want to say hello, or maybe it's your birthday. We can give you a fun little shout out. So go ahead, send that message now. All right, Maroon 5 and Ariana Grande next.
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Akron's 98.1 KDD. Well, Ella Langley responding to a fan asking her how she felt after Riley Green kind of took a little bit of credit for her success. And she just said, typical of a man. I love her. This is Ella Langley. She's in Texas.